0: setting free someone in bondage, debt, or under judgment. And it says, through the payment of a price for a ransom by a redeemer who has the right and the willingness to act on the captive's behalf. You know, and we're reminded of Ephesians 1:7. It says, in him we have redemption through his blood, and a redeemer rooted in the Old Testament, kinsman. And it says, both with the right resources to buy back what was lost. And that's also Ruth 4, Leviticus 25:25 is references there. But going back to Ephesians 1:7, in him we have redemption through his blood. And, you know, that's really what it's all about. Is, and it's, you know, the work that Christ did on the cross, you know, that day, you know, when he paid, took on all the sins of the world. And, you know, he paid the price that none of us could pay, you know. And that's what redemption's really all about, isn't it?
1: Yeah, but I like when you go back there and it says, a redeemer who has the right and the willingness to act on the captive's behalf.
0: Mm-hmm.
1: You know, he acted on our behalf. Mm-hmm. He did all of that for us.
0: Yes.
1: But so many times in life, we think of that as nothing.
0: Yeah.
1: We discard it. We throw it down.
0: We don't really understand what it really means.
1: How many people don't understand what it really means and takes it for granted?
0: Yeah. And
1: you know?
0: Taking it for granted.
1: So many people use that saying or that phrase that, oh, I'd give my life for my kids, or if I could take their place, I would, you know, when bad things happen in your life. Well, Jesus already did that for you.
0: Yeah.
1: All you have to do is accept it. And that redemption there, and when you were talking about that, it said, on the captive's behalf.
0: Mm-hmm.
1: That stuck out to me in that little part right there.
0: You know, and you're right. And how many times do we all take that for granted, you know? And, you know, you read about the biblical accounts of, you know, Jesus' ministry and, you know, him going to the cross and all of that. But I think you hit it on the head. We take it for granted.
1: Mm-hmm.
0: We don't really understand what the concept was of what really happened, of what happened. You know, he took on all of your sin.
1: Mm-hmm.
0: He died.
1: Went to hell. So we never have to experience it.
0: You know, and people just don't grasp that concept.
1: Mm-hmm. No.
0: You know, and like you said, you know, we take it for granted. You know, we feel like we want to live our life however we want to live it. We want to do whatever we want to do. And we don't take into consideration the price that was truly paid.
1: Well, that's the self. That's the flesh. That's the world around you. You know, you want to live with the world,
0: mm-hmm,
1: and in the world. But then you lose track when the world consumes you.
0: Mm-hmm.
1: And once you've been consumed about the world, there you are.
0: Well, a lot of times we also get, you know, we just get tied up in the hustle and the bustle of everyday life.
1: More than so ever. I mean, life goes by so fast now.
0: Mm-hmm.
1: I mean, us personally, you know, we have a kid that's involved in sports.
0: Mm-hmm.
1: And, you know, I remember being in sports when I was younger. You didn't have practice on Wednesdays and Sundays.
0: Right. Those were church days.
1: Those are family days, you know. And now, so it's just, life goes so fast. Everything's a high pace, and everything's just moving so fast that the world, that it's easy to get lost in that.
0: Well, it's easy to put
1: stuff ahead of that.
0: It's easy to get your priorities mixed up.
1: Absolutely.
0: And it's like you said, you know, and not saying that, you know, that, you know, your family, not that your family's
1: nothing
0: are not
1: against that. It's just sometimes knowing what you're rooted in.
0: Yes.
1: You know, if you're rooted in Christ, you can go through that stuff.
0: Mm-hmm.
1: You can still practice those principles and carry them throughout your life.
0: Yep.
1: But if you're not rooted in Christ, I could see where people get really consumed in the world because everything's so fast moving and their focus is completely distracted in 50 million different ways.
0: Mm-hmm. Yeah, and you know, and when life gets rough, you know, I've got some scriptures here. Job 19:25 says, I know that my Redeemer lives and that in the end he mm-hmm. will stand on the earth. But how many times when we're going through whatever life's trial is at the time, that we lose sight of that. And, you know, it's just like, you know, we just feel like the whole world's falling apart, you know, and it's like nothing's going right. You know, I was talking with my daughter earlier, talking about the joys of home ownership. She was talking about her house, how it always seems like there's something always, mm-hmm. always to work on, you know. And it's easy to get caught up in the everyday
1: the
0: things
1: valley.
0: Like that. In the valleys and in the everyday problems that we lose sight that, you know, like I said, you know, I know that my Redeemer lives.
1: Yeah, and it's real easy. You know, you hear it all the time. This can't be happening to anybody else. I'm the only one that has these problems. And We want to compare and contrast everyday issues or everyday problems or problems in our life with everyone else's life, and you don't do that. No two walks are the same, and no two struggles are the same, and you don't know what somebody else is going through. You know, on the outside, everything looks great and mm-hmm. picture perfect, but you mm-hmm. don't know behind those the eyes
0: yeah.
1: what's going on. Mm-hmm. So it's real easy to get caught up in that, and I think everybody wants to be in the valley. Sometimes I think people really just enjoy being in the valley.
0: Yeah, it seems like a lot of times, you know, I've said this before, you know, you put a positive post on social media,
1: you get tore apart.
0: Yeah, and then you put some type of negative out there, and
1: everybody
0: wants to join in.
1: Yeah, of how amening it and going on. That's a whole nother different topic you get really distracted on.
0: It is, it's focusing on Him
1: mm-hmm.
0: and the sacrifice that He made mm-hmm. and putting that first in our lives, you know, and that's really what redemption is all about. You know, the redemption road isn't about everything being great.
1: No.
0: The redemption road is about facing life's challenges, yet still walking with Christ along with us,
1: mm-hmm.
0: you know, guiding us and leading us the whole way.
1: I mean, I think it's real easy. You can say that if being on the redemption road and have Christ in your life, that everything's going to be perfect and you're never going to struggle and you're never going to have any issues and everything's just going to be a cakewalk, as they call it, for the rest of your life. Well, the world wouldn't be what it was, because many, many years ago, Christians walked more than any other mm-hmm. group that you want to say. But it's in those tough times when you either lean on God and you give it over to Him, or you get mad at Him and completely turn your back on Him because of the situation that you're in.
0: You know, we've talked about it many times, either on this show or you know, in one of our services out at Redemption Worship Center. I don't see anybody in the Bible that had this easy path.
1: Well, no. I mean, look at the ending of all the disciples.
0: Yeah. Yeah. They all had, you know, a martyr's death, with the exception mm-hmm. of John. But none of them. Nobody had this easy cakewalk that, you know, people think that it should be once you get saved. It's a daily walk. It's a faith walk.
1: Absolutely.
0: One day at a time.
1: Mm-hmm. But I think so many times people want to compare and contrast that, though. But even if I had this talk a couple weeks ago. It's been outside the doors of the church house. Even when you're in a rough spot in your life and you're not a Christian, you're still facing struggles. But mm-hmm. the only difference is you're doing it completely alone.
0: Yes.
1: You have no faith. You have no hope. You have nothing to hold on to that you know it's going to be okay. And myself, as a Christian and with God in my life and on this redemption road, I know that I know in those tough times that everything's going to be okay. It's just staying focused on Him during those tough times and not getting distracted by the left or the right. You know, and I do not mean that politically. I'm talking to the left or to the right.
0: Right. Staying focused straight ahead.
1: Straight ahead. Straight ahead. You know what the end is. You got a finish line.
0: But see, that's the difference. You know, there's a difference in, you know, believing something, and there's a difference in knowing something.
1: Mm-hmm.
0: And true faith is knowing.
1: Knowing.
0: Not knowing exactly how it's going to, how you're going to get there, but you know you're going to get there.
1: And it's never the way that you think it's going to be.
0: No.
1: And that's the whole part. That's the whole point of it all is, you have to completely remove yourself out of the way, because if you keep putting yourself in the middle of it and keep putting yourself in it, it's not going to be. You have to step out of the way and let Him guide and order your steps and guide and order whatever's going on in your life, and completely surrendering and turning it over, all of that, to Him.
0: Yeah. And, you know, that's the thing is, you know, as we have these problems in life and things come up, whatever it may be, you know, do you think that really caught the Lord by surprise?
1: No, he knows all.
0: He knows all. He knew that's going to happen.
1: Mm-hmm.
0: But he also knows that He'll walk you through it, no matter what it is.
1: Yeah.
0: And, you know, and that's what the redemption road is really all about. Mm-hmm. You know, whether it be a mistake, we make all of our own mistakes, you know, mm-hmm. a lot of times. And then sometimes life just happens.
1: Yeah.
0: And, it doesn't matter what the situation is. God's always got a plan.
1: Yeah.
0: He's always got a plan.
1: Even the situations you get yourself into.
0: Yes.
1: You know, because a lot of times we speak stuff into our life, negativity. Mm-hmm. We speak stuff onto our children that we don't even realize. You know,
0: mm-hmm.
1: I've become, over the last several months, more mindful of mm-hmm. speaking conversation wise and stuff that's, you know, because you don't realize until you realize, did I say that or did I do that? You know, and it's not anything bad, but it's just, oh, today's going to be a rough day. No, change those words. Today's right. going to be a blessed day.
0: Mm-hmm.
1: Do I know today is going to be a rough day because you got meetings or whatever you're going through? Absolutely. But we're blessed to wake up in that day and those struggles ahead of us. So, I mean, it's just about perspective.
0: Well,
1: and being thankful and grateful.
0: Yeah, and but the Bible also says to choose life.
1: Uh-huh.
0: You know, you choose life or death, blessing
1: or cursing.
0: You know, and you choose to speak the blessings over your life. Not only your life, mm-hmm. but your kids' lives, your family's lives, your the people around you. Maybe it's where you work. Maybe it's your business that you own. Maybe it's your ministry. Whatever it may be,
1: yeah.
0: choose to speak words of blessing over, you know, over everything instead of, like you said, you know, those the words of cursing or,
1: yeah.
0: you know, of the things, that, you know, the negativity. And it is about perspective. But the Bible says you'll have what you say.
1: Yeah.
0: You know, but yeah, redemption. You know, I was looking at some other scriptures here. Isaiah 43:1 says, I have redeemed you, and I have redeemed you by name. You are mine. You know, we have to learn and to understand that, you know, when he paid that price on the cross, you know, we came as one of his children.
1: Mm-hmm.
0: You know, and the Bible says that, you know, we're a new creature in Christ. You know, no condemnation. Romans 8:1-2 says there is now no condemnation for those who are in Christ Jesus. But yet sometimes the world still wants to condemn, talk about you. Maybe it's the person that you used to be, you know. You know, we focus on the negativity. We focus on the past. But we need to be focusing, like you said, on the blessing.
1: Listen, all you have to do is pick up your phone and to focus. If you want to focus on negativity and the darkness of the world, all you have to do is pick up your phone and engage in it. It's surrounding you daily. But step away. You know, you don't have to. Everything doesn't need a response. Everything. You got to shine a light on
0: yeah.
1: everything as much as you can because the world needs it. I don't care anymore. I don't care what people say, do, or think.
0: Mm-hmm.
1: Everybody's entitled to their own opinion. You know, people have opinions all the time. I have my own opinions. You know, the work and the calling that we have on our lives, the ministries, mm-hmm. not everybody thinks it's a thing. Not everybody thinks it's a good thing. Well, that's your opinion.
0: Mm-hmm.
1: But I know my God says those are his children.
0: Mm-hmm.
1: And we're going to speak to them and show them
0: mm-hmm.
1: the world and that he loves them and they're worthy of his goodness mm-hmm. and his mercy and his grace.
0: Yes.
1: And he will meet them right there in their mess. So while that might not be what you think my God can do, that's what my God is doing and will do.
0: Yeah.
1: So I could care less anymore because I know I'm where I'm supposed to be with the good Lord above
0: mm-hmm.
1: and I'm called to do what we're doing.
0: Mm-hmm.
1: So I don't care what the worldly things think, because you can get tied up in the negativity a whole lot.
0: But that's what redemption is, though. You know,
1: mm-hmm.
0: you're talking about, you know, with the ministry. You know, the redemption is, it doesn't matter where you come from.
1: No.
0: You know, it doesn't matter, you know, the parable of the prodigal son. You know, you look at that. It doesn't matter where he was at. His
1: mm-hmm.
0: father still loved him, and his
1: mm-hmm.
0: father still welcomed him home. That's the story of redemption. It doesn't matter what you've done.
1: Yep.
0: It doesn't matter, you know, where you come from. It doesn't matter the mess. It doesn't matter the sin. What matters is that redemption is available to everybody.
1: And if you accept it, if you accept Jesus Christ as your Lord and Savior in your life,
0: mm-hmm.
1: but there's a big step after that.
0: Go ahead.
1: Turn and sin
0: no more. Yeah.
1: Can't do one without the other.
0: Yeah. It doesn't stop. The redemption road isn't just
1: getting to the altar and saying, forgive me, Lord.
0: That's the first step.
1: That's when your road starts.
0: That's when you hop on the path.
1: That's when you get yep. up and you step out and you put one foot out and you're like, okay, I'm on this road now. But it's that's when that restoration

0: And it's not what the Bible says.
1: That's a lie from hell. Mm-hmm. That's the devil lying to you. That's not how you get to heaven.
0: No.
1: It's just by good people die every day and go to hell.
0: Mm-hmm. That's exactly right.
1: It's by accepting Jesus Christ into your life and yes. turning and sinning no more.
0: That's it. You know, and but that's, I guess that's the whole point there is, you know, that redemption road starts with
1: the
0: turning
1: you, yeah.
0: and sinning no more.
1: Mm-hmm.
0: But then you got to walk the path, and mm-hmm. there's going to be potholes in that road. There's going to be cracks in the road.
1: There's going to be sinkholes.
0: There's going to be hills that have to be walked up. There's going to have to be valleys that you've got to walk through. But at the end of the day, you don't walk through any of those alone.
1: Mm-mm.
0: You know, he walks through those with you, mm-hmm. leading you, guiding you, protecting you, and bringing you out to the other side of those.
1: Yeah.
0: You know, and that's the misconception. And then we have to do our part.
1: Yeah.
0: You know, the Bible talks about the process of sanctification.
1: Mm-hmm.
0: You know,
1: gosh, that's a whole sermon.
0: That's probably two or three shows actually.
1: Yeah.
0: But the process of sanctification, you've got to clean your act up. You don't come clean, but then you got to start working on yourself, and you got to stop doing the things you used to do, talking the way you used to talk, watching the things you used to watch, you know.
1: Carrying yourself the way you
0: carrying
1: used to carry. I think that's the biggest mm-hmm. one. You carry yourself different
0: yeah.
1: when you're on the road, you yeah. know.
0: Because you're no longer
1: yeah.
0: you're no longer that, you know, sinner, that old sinner man.
1: Mm-hmm.
0: You know, you're a born-again child of God.
1: Yeah.
0: Walk like it.
1: Act like it.
0: Act like it.
1: You know, let somebody see something in you that they want to know who Jesus is.
0: Mm-hmm.
1: That's my goal when I go through the day, is that everybody sees that I have Jesus in my life, and mm-hmm. they want to know who he is.
0: Mm-hmm.
1: So I can have the chance to talk to them and tell them who he is and what he can do for them.
0: Mm-hmm.
1: Because if I'm walking around broken, busted, and disgusted of the world, mm-hmm. why would they want to know him?
0: Yeah.
1: Why would they want to know what is out there? Because they're looking at me like I'm like, well, she's miserable.
0: Yeah.
1: And, you know?
0: Yeah. I mean, when you change,
1: mm-hmm.
0: when you make the decision to make Jesus Lord of your life, and you begin to start down that path, start down that redemption road, you know, and you begin to, you know, you get into prayer,
1: mm-hmm.
0: and you start studying, and you're listening to good sermons, and you're doing the things that you know you need to do, the washing of the water of the Word, the
1: mm-hmm.
0: Bible says, and you're doing that, your life's going to change.
1: Mm-hmm.
0: People are going to take notice. You're not going to be that same person that you used to be if you're truly walking the road.
1: If you've truly changed.
0: If you've truly changed.
1: If you truly have accepted him into your life.
0: Mm-hmm.
1: You know, it's, they call it straddling the fence, you know?
0: Well, Jesus said he'd rather you be hot or cold.
1: And so many wants to be lukewarm.
0: Yes. And Jesus said to the lukewarm people, he'll spew you out of your mouth.
1: Because if you go full on, you got to remove things from your life.
0: Yeah. You got to.
1: And so many people don't, they want to hold on.
0: You got to love differently. You've got to respond differently to, you know, things. You've got to act differently. You've got to talk differently.
1: Yeah. A big one, too, you respect. You know, respect in this world has almost went completely out mm-hmm. the window. You have to respect that everybody has their own choice.
0: Mm-hmm.
1: You know, he gives you that free will, and you have to respect if somebody don't want to accept that.
0: Mm-hmm.
1: You know,
0: it's your own choice.
1: They have the choice just as well as I did.
0: And you know, the thing is that God even respects that. He said it there for you. Jesus already paid the price. All you got to do is receive it.
1: Uh-huh. The table's prepared.
0: The table's prepared. All you got to do is have a seat.
1: Mm-hmm. And he prepares it right in front of your enemies.
0: Mm-hmm. Yeah.
1: But the thing about it is we want to gripe and complain and don't want to take our seat.
0: No, we don't. We don't want to take our seat. We want to gripe and complain. We don't take our seat.
1: No.
0: You know, but that's what redemption is, though. I mean, it's about walking this new path.
1: New identity, restoration.
0: New identity, a new creature in Christ Jesus.
1: Mm-hmm.
0: And is it worth it? Absolutely.
1: Priceless.
0: It is priceless. Not only here, but for what's yet to come.

0: look at the, I mean, you can go on online and watch the news or TV, and you can see that, you know.
1: Christian people know.
0: Good
1: it's
0: Christian
1: here.
0: People know. We're in the last days. Yeah. Some of y'all out in the world may not realize
1: if you're
0: that,
1: biblically aware.
0: We're in the last
1: you
0: days.
1: You know.
0: Because everything is there. You know, may not be today, may not be tomorrow, but Jesus is coming. He's coming mm-hmm. soon.
1: Amen.
0: And people have to be ready. And, but back to the redemption road, you know, I looked at one thing as I was, you know, kind of preparing for this evening. Article came up, the Webster's 1828 dictionary, which is from the first one mm-hmm. that Noah Webster published, and had six different definitions that revolved around redemption. And the sixth one says, in theology, the purchase of God's favor by the death and sufferings of Christ. So, and I know it's not biblical, don't get me wrong, but I thought that was a very interesting statement, that the blood of Christ purchased God's favor in your life. God's grace, His mercy in your favor through the blood of Jesus Christ.
1: Mm-hmm.
0: You know, and to me, I don't know, maybe that just kind of stuck it just a little bit to me, but it was just like, that's a very interesting statement.
1: Yeah.
0: That Christ on the cross paid for God's favor in our life. How many times do we talk about luck? How many times do we talk about...
1: People want to accept it as luck. There ain't no such thing as luck.
0: There's no such thing as luck.
1: If there's one thing you've taught me along my redemption walk and my walk with God, luck don't exist.
0: No, there is no such thing as luck. And there's mm-hmm. no such thing as luck in the Bible. But God's favor was part of what Christ died for on the cross, that we might have favor with God.
1: Mm-hmm.
0: You know, grace, mercy, and favor, that we can come boldly to the throne of grace, that we may obtain mercy and find grace to help in our time of need.
1: Yeah.
0: You know, and I just, I don't know, that kind of thought me, it's, you know, of course it's from year 1828, but I thought, wow, that's an interesting, not a concept, an interesting statement.
1: Statement,
0: for just
1: yeah.
0: a regular dictionary. I don't know, it just kind of stuck out for me. Let's see. I had some other scripture pointed out here. Maybe we'll walk through Ephesians chapter 1 real quick. We'll talk about that for just a few minutes. We've only got about 5 minutes left. Ephesians 1:3 says this, "Blessed is the God and Father of our Lord Jesus Christ, who has blessed us with every spiritual blessing in the heavens in Christ. For he chose us in him before the foundation of the world to be holy and blameless in love before him. And he predestined us to be adopted as sons through Jesus Christ for himself, according to the good pleasure of his will, to the praise of his glorious grace that he lavished on us in the beloved one." And getting here to verse 7 is where I was trying to get to. In him we have redemption through his blood, the forgiveness of our trespasses according to the riches of his grace. And you know, and you go back and you look it through that, you know, it says he chose us in him before the foundation of the world.
1: Mm-hmm.
0: Before the foundation of the world, whoever you are out there listening, you were chosen. He already had a plan to go die on the cross before you were ever born.
1: Not just for me, not just for you, but for everybody.
0: But for everybody out there listening.
1: And all the ones that think that you're not worthy of it. Oh, he didn't do that for me. He doesn't know what I've done. Trust me, he knows everything that you have done.
0: Mm-hmm.
1: He knows where you were last night. He knows where you were 10 minutes ago.
0: Mm-hmm.
1: That's that free will that we talk about.
0: Mm-hmm.
1: But his grace is sufficient to cover all that. The blood, the covering of the blood, that's what he done for you
0: mm-hmm.
1: on the cross. He took all that
0: mm-hmm.
1: for you.
0: Yeah.
1: All you have to do is meet him in your mess, in your world of destruction. Even if you might have met him before there and backslid, that once saved always saved, that I'm sorry, I don't agree with that. You have to come back.
0: You got to come back. But that, and that's it. And then verse 7, you know, that's what the one really sticks out for me. In him we have redemption through his blood, the forgiveness of our trespasses according to the riches of his grace, because mm-hmm. his grace is sufficient.
1: Mm-hmm.
0: You know, it doesn't matter what you've done. Like you just talked about it, and you just, you know, really wrap that whole thing up. You know, it doesn't matter what you've done. It doesn't matter the sin. What matters is you have redemption through his blood. You can have forgiveness for your trespasses, not because of anything you did. It's a free gift.
1: Because what he did.
0: Because of what he did.
1: The biggest thing is, when Jesus fought the devil off, you know, he responded with, "It is written." Well, right there in Ephesians 1:7 that you read, the end of it, the forgiveness of sins. It doesn't say anything about, oh, you can't sin to come to Christ. No, it says right there, he knows that you're going to sin and that you have sin, but he is giving you the forgiveness of your sins. There's no lies about it. It is written, plain as day, the forgiveness.
0: Yeah, he's giving you a free gift of grace. The forgiveness of your sins, but you've got to come get it.
1: And then turn and sin no more.
0: One more scripture here real quick. I've got in 1 Peter 1:18-19. It says, "For as much as ye know that you were not redeemed with corruptible things as silver and gold from your vain conversation, received by the tradition from your fathers, but with the precious blood of Christ, as of a lamb without blemish or without spot." And that's what redemption is all about. All right. We have gone through this really quick. 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We want to thank you for walking the redemption road with us today. 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I guess that's all we've got time for. Our time is almost up. So remember, your past doesn't define you, and the road to redemption is always open. God bless y'all, and we'll see you next week on the Redemption Road.

0: 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Here's what's happening on this week's show.
1: Some say our nation's educational system is completely broken and needs a total makeover. But an expert has strategies she says can fix things fast. We'll bring you the interview.
2: A lot of the strategies that we're hearing kind of throw it all out and start all over. We don't believe that that needs to happen.
1: Then, is clutter in your home or workplace holding you back? Just about all of us deal with piles of papers and unanswered emails. A clutter-busting professional shares his secrets on cleaning it all up.
3: And it's really important to find those things that aren't serving you because their presence makes your home feel stagnant and unhappy.
1: Those two stories and much more are coming your way on this week's InfoTrack. Stay with us. Our show begins right after this.
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0: 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Here's your host, Chris Whitting.
1: What's the answer to those who say our country's educational system is no good and has to go? InfoTrack's Roy Mackey talks with an expert who offers a different strategy. Roy?
12: Thank you, Chris. Our guest is Dr. Denise Pope. She's a senior lecturer at the Stanford University Graduate School of Education and the co-founder of a program called Challenge Success. She's also the co-author of a book called Overloaded and Underprepared: Strategies for Stronger Schools and Healthy, Successful Kids. So many people believe our nation's education system is broken, but you disagree.
2: Well, we don't believe it's broken. We do believe it needs some fixing, but a lot of the strategies that we're hearing kind of throw it all out and start all over, we don't believe that that needs to happen. We believe schools can make changes that can really improve academics and also student well-being.
12: And you've been one of the co-founders of the Challenge Success program at Stanford. Can you just explain what that program is?
2: Sure. So over a decade ago, I wrote a book called Doing School, and it was about five high school students who were getting really good grades, but suffering in a lot of ways. And it turns out they were cheating and not really retaining information. I got a call from the folks at Stanford saying, you know, we've got kids at colleges all over the United States who are kind of like these kids, high achieving, but not really healthy and not necessarily engaging with learning. So we started an intervention turned out the name was Challenge Success, where we're challenging this one narrow notion of success that you've got to get the grades and get the scores and get into the top colleges to make the most money. And we're saying, you know what, success is much broader, and it includes health and well-being, and it includes academic learning that sticks. And so we work with schools and families across the U.S. and even outside the U.S. to make changes in policies and practices to have healthy and more engaged learners.
12: Maybe you can give us some examples, just if you could explain the two or three biggest differences in what you've tried in Challenge Success versus what most conventional education settings have done.
2: We don't have a one-size-fits-all model. Every school is really different, and every school is in a different position in terms of readiness for change. So we actually have schools put together teams of administrators, teachers, parents, and students, and work with a consultant to figure out what is the biggest issue facing their students and their community, and then we help them with what the research says they might do to fix that issue, and we sort of hold their hand step by step. They come up with the plan based on the best practices from the research, but it's a plan that fits their school and at the time that they're doing it.
12: So it sounds as though this is more, I guess, hearkening back to earlier days of education in our country where the federal government was not necessarily involved so much, but a lot of these decisions were made on the local level.
2: Right. Part of that is because my mentors at Stanford in the School of Education, David Tyack and Larry Cuban, believe in tinkering toward change. These sort of top-down models don't necessarily work because teachers, many of them kind of close their doors and ride out the storm. So when we work with a school very, very closely and get so many stakeholders on board looking at the research and figuring out what needs to change, then we're more likely to have that change actually stick as well.
12: One of the things you write about early in your book is about the stresses that today's high school students face. Can you just address that a little bit?
2: I think any parent of a teen kind of realizes now it's not the same high school as when we were growing up.
12: Yeah.
2: There's often more homework. There's more work. The schools are facing the challenges of meeting higher standards, which is not necessarily a bad thing, but how that's done is causing stress to kids. We've got a whole lot of reasons why kids are more stressed out, not just because of more work and more homework, but social media takes up a lot of time. Often kids are busy working after school or doing extracurricular activities because the parents need to keep them busy in the afternoons because both parents work. And we've also got a lot of pressure nowadays to fit the right profile to get into the best colleges and universities. Kids think that they have to take the most challenging classes and really load up their schedule in school and after school in order to compete.
12: Talk about homework a little bit, how that is different under Challenge Success. And I assume that may differ from one school to the next as well.
2: It does differ, and it kind of differs on the ages as well, but it's not so much time on task. When we've interviewed and surveyed these kids, we found out that much of what they feel like they're doing is busy work. Now, it doesn't mean it actually is busy work, but if the students perceive it as busy work, they're not going to take it seriously. And often what they're doing is copying from their friends and copying off the internet and turning it in. That's not an effective assignment. We also have homework where a teacher gives out 40 problems. One kid gets stuck on problem number two and spends the whole rest of the time not moving forward, and another kid can do all 40 problems in the first 10 minutes. For neither child is that an effective homework. So what we do is we work with schools and talk about engaging, developmentally appropriate homework assignments, if you're going to have homework, and that varies by school, and how can we then make it more doable given the busy schedules that the kids are facing, especially when they may get home and not understand the assignment and may need extra help. So you've probably heard of flipped classrooms. We want teachers to make sure that the kids are really understanding the assignment and maybe even getting a jump start on that assignment before going home so that when they get home, they can do something that is extremely valuable and meaningful.
12: Our guest on InfoTrack is Denise Pope, one of the co-founders of Challenge Success at Stanford University, and she's the co-author of a book called Overloaded and Underprepared. Dr. Pope, a lot of parents think that it's critical that their kids get into advanced placement programs in order to have an opportunity to do well in college or to get into the right school. Tell us what your view is of advanced placement programs, because I guess they're becoming a little more controversial now, aren't they?
2: They are becoming a little bit more controversial, and that's because the jury is still out on how effective they are. So we have wonderful teachers who are teaching in advanced placement programs who feel that the pressure to get the kids to pass certain content at the end of the course on the AP test is causing them to teach in ways that they really don't want to teach, that it's sort of a march through the content and they're not focusing on valuable skills. Now, to its credit, the College Board is changing some of the content in the AP courses to make it more skills-based and less sort of rote memorization. But we also have the controversy of APs where you've got kids who are told by their schools, we want you to take AP classes, we want to challenge you, but they're not ready for college-level work. So to talk to a teacher in a school that is supposedly teaching an AP English class, and she'll admit to us, really, these kids are still reading at a middle school level. It's called AP English, but I can't really teach the curriculum given where these kids are. So we've got problems with kids taking too many APs and being forced to memorize content on the one hand, and kids who are being put into AP classes who really aren't ready for college-level work, and yet the schools are trying to get the boost in the rankings by having more kids take AP courses.
12: Years ago, there was not that much emphasis placed on preparing for college that early in the process. When kids were, for example, a junior, maybe they'd start thinking about it. But that's gotten younger and younger these days. When's the appropriate age or grade that a student should really be thinking in terms of, okay, am I positioned to get into a good college?
2: That's a great question. I can tell you we have parents of preschoolers who ask us, you know, what's the best way to get my kid into Stanford? Why don't you let your child be a child? That's one of the best ways to have them get in, is to have a real childhood full of play and a loving family and a love of books and learning. So it's not too early to start if you're focusing on love of learning and really taking care of a kid and what they need developmentally. But when you really start thinking about college, what we say to kids is you want to be the most authentic you that you can be. Take the classes that you're truly interested in that challenge you. Join activities that you're truly interested in and that still allow you some downtime, some time to be with friends, some time to focus on health and wellness. So that can start at any age, you know, a good healthy schedule and a good healthy selection of things that you're doing for fun. When you start to get serious about college, you can look at your schedule for high school, 10th, 11th, 12th grade, and kind of map out which courses you're going to take. But there are so many colleges in the United States, and anybody with a high school degree or equivalency can get into a community college. You walk up and pay your money. So if you're worried about going to college at all, you can take that off your plate by knowing with a high school degree you can go to college, and from a community college you can transfer to a four-year. Many parents say, well, we want our kid to go to a great college. Most of these colleges are fabulous, and the way that it works is you find the right fit between your child and the school, and that's going to be the best college experience.
12: Denise Pope, senior lecturer at Stanford University, the co-founder of Challenge Success, and the co-author of a book called Overloaded and Underprepared. Dr. Pope, do you have a website where people can learn more?
2: We do. You can go to challengesuccess.org. Lots of statistics on there, lots of advice for parents and educators, and for students, too.
12: Well, thank you again for joining us on InfoTrack.
2: Thank you for having me.
12: And for InfoTrack, I'm Roy Mackey.
1: 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Coming up.
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1: If you're like most people, you've had to deal with clutter in your home or your workplace or both. Stuff just piles up. Well, we've got an expert here on clutter busting. In fact, that's the name of his book. Clutter Busting. Let's welcome Brooks Palmer to InfoTrack. You actually have two books, Clutter Busting and Clutter Busting Your Life, but let's start with the basics here. Tell us some strategies you use for cleaning out stuff when people are buried in clutter.
3: Sure, there's a couple strategies. The first is basically being kind to yourself in the process, because a lot of times people are very critical about being in that situation. Oh, I'm just a terrible person for having all this stuff. Like, how did it get like this? I should have done something about this a long time ago. So it helps just to accept, like, all right, this happened, and let's see what we can do to fix it. It's really picking like one area at a time and working with one item at a time from that area, and keep it really simple. Because if you look at everything, it's too much and you get overwhelmed and you stop. So you pick one area and you pick up one item at a time, and you hold that item and you ask yourself, do I like and use this, or can I let it go? You're looking to see if this thing is actually a living part of your life that you enjoy and use it, rather than just something you've stored away because you used to like it or you hope one day to like it. And it's really important to find those things that aren't serving you, because their presence makes your home feel stagnant and uncomfortable and unhappy.
1: Now, I've heard it said that there's sort of an unspoken rule that if you haven't used something in a year, you should throw it away or give it away. Do you subscribe to that theory?
3: Not necessarily. I mean, it can be a good approach to taking a look and seeing what's there, you know, to question something like, you know, I haven't used this for a year, so perhaps it's not really a part of my life. I mean, that's a red flag that I'm not using this. But sometimes, you know, maybe you weren't feeling that good one day and you went shopping to make yourself feel better, because we're kind of taught how to do that, you know? And, you know, it's a way to make yourself feel good quickly. But then, you know, you bring something home and it sits there and it doesn't get used. So maybe you're clutter busting and you see, wow, it's been there for 2 months. I haven't used it. And it's really just asking those questions.
1: Our guest is Brooks Palmer, author of Clutter Busting, Letting Go What's Holding You Back. The other book you've written is Clutter Busting Your Life. And you talk about clearing out the clutter, also the emotional clutter.
3: Well, there's an emotional attachment to clutter. Like, I remember this couple, they had this exercise equipment and it was in their garage and it was a big tangle of stuff. And I asked them if they use it. They were kind of ashamed. They said, no, we don't use it. You know, we're bad people. And I said, well, can you let this stuff go? And they go, no, we can't. And I go, but you're not using it. And they go, well, we spent a lot of money on it and we should be using it, so we're going to hang on to it. So there was an emotional attachment.
1: Yeah.
3: And that wasn't helping them in any way. It wasn't helping them to exercise. It wasn't helping them to feel good about themselves physically, you know, which is exercise is all about. So I knew they had two dogs. So I said, well, do you take your dogs for a walk? And they go, yeah, we do it twice a day for an hour each day. So I go, well, that sounds like exercise. And they go, yeah, that is exercise. And then they realized, oh yeah, we're exercising. And it was also a happy thing that they did. So they enjoyed that exercise. And they contrasted that feeling to having all that stuff piled in their garage. And they realized, oh, that doesn't feel good. And so they let it go. So really, it's taking a deeper look and looking at what's making you hold on to things, even though you realize you're not enjoying them. And that deeper look and that kind questioning helps you go, yeah, you know, I don't need that anymore. And that's letting go of the emotional attachment.
1: We sometimes hear news stories about homes where they're actually filled floor to ceiling with stuff, maybe old newspapers or whatever. I know you're not a psychiatrist, but I'm just curious, what type of thinking is happening there with those people?
3: I had a client like that, and he lived in a three-story condo. It was truly filled to the ceiling. I mean, he actually had bungee cords holding things back so they wouldn't cave in on him. And there were little passageways, and he slept on the floor, and he was very unhappy. So it wouldn't have helped for me to come in and go, you know, you shouldn't be living like this. This is terrible, which he was already feeling himself. He said he was very embarrassed to be living that way. And basically, he was overwhelmed in his life. You know, he had some tragedies that happened to him, and they made him give up inside. They made him give up as a person. And he just started collecting things as a buffer. You know, it's like a protective wall. And sometimes it doesn't matter if you have just a little clutter or a lot of clutter. Oftentimes it's the feeling of, it's an unconscious feeling of, this will protect me from the world. Things have been too much for me. And so you're not thinking clearly, you know? So it helps to have a lot of compassion for a person in that situation, or compassion for yourself if you find yourself in that situation, and to slowly start to dig yourself out. And that's what I did with this person. I worked with him for a number of months. We combed through things, and he ended up letting go of all this extra stuff, and he moved to a new place, and he was much happier. I don't like to use the word hoarder. I like to, you know, keep it kind and gentle and encouraging.
1: I once interviewed Norm Abrams, who was a master carpenter, and I asked him what his house was like, and he said, oh, all the things are broken. My wife's always bothering me to fix them, and I never do. So how are you as far as your clutter? Are you completely clutter-free in your life?
3: Well, I don't think anyone could be clutter-free, because what happens is things that do serve you turn into clutter slowly, you know? Like someday I'll go to the closet, and I'll be looking through shirts to wear, and I'll come across a shirt, and I'll go, this shirt's done. You know? It's old. It's either worn out, or it doesn't. I don't like how it feels on me. You know, I feel like I don't like this color anymore, and it becomes apparent to me. Or sometimes I'll have my wife ask me questions about stuff, like clothes, because sometimes it could help to have another person asking you questions in an encouraging way, of course.
1: It also seems like you could get clarity maybe when you go on vacation and then you come back home. You kind of have a clearer vision of what's surrounding you at that point in time. I would think that'd be a good time to do some clearing up.
3: Definitely. If you've been away for a little bit and you come back, you can see your place with a fresher eye. Sometimes what I have people do is, if they're not in that situation, to take like the clothes from the closet and then put them on the bed. So at least they're seeing them in a new way. Because sometimes when the things are sitting in the same space, you're used to them being that way. And it feels comfortable to have it that way, even if it's uncomfortable on a deeper level. So by taking things out, like taking the books from the bookshelf and putting them on a table or on the floor and going through one book at a time, it becomes so much easier. My experience is people are just like, wow, this is so much simpler than I thought it was going to be.
1: Well, the books are Clutter Busting and Clutter Busting Your Life, author Brooks Palmer. And you can learn more at his website, clutterbusting.com. Brooks, thank you so much for joining us on InfoTrack.
3: You're welcome.
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26: 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And also brought to you in part by JKB Gutters, Brad Perry at Man Toyota, Dr. Greg Horn, Hometown Movers, Auto Glass of America, and State Farm Insurance Agent Paul Pelfrey.

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1: 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Fox News, I'm Carmen Roberts. Fighting erupts between the U.S. and Iran. The U.S. fired first, striking two Iranian launchers in the Strait of Hormuz, preparing to send mines back into the waterway. And now Iran is attacking U.S. forces in Jordan. Fox's Trey Yingst is in Tel Aviv.
2: And I did speak with a U.S. source familiar earlier this evening who indicated at this point there are no significant impacts and nearly all of the incoming missiles have been intercepted.
1: It is the first military action in weeks. Rescue crews in Nepal and Tibet are searching for about 3,000 people missing from the catastrophic floods, and rain is causing more flooding.
3: It's getting very complicated as heavy rains continue to fall, swelling the rivers and the lakes further upstream. Chinese authorities also said another lake was also created today.
1: America's listening to Fox News.

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8: From the WSIP Weather Center. For the overnight hours, we'll see mostly clear skies. Lows will be in the upper 60s. For Monday, we'll see mostly clear sunny skies. Highs will be in the lower 90s. Monday night, we'll see mostly clear skies overnight. Lows will be in the low 70s. And for Tuesday, we'll see sunny skies once again. Highs will be in the mid 90s. 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

Hope you're having a great weekend. Find us on Monday morning. We're going to give away tickets to some concert. I don't know which one. We got a ton of tickets. We got a truckload of tickets. I'll give away tickets to some show, to somebody, coming up on Monday morning. 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
9: From the WSIP Weather Center. For the overnight hours, we'll see mostly clear skies. Lows will be in the upper 60s. For Monday, we'll see mostly clear sunny skies. Highs will be in the lower 90s. Monday night, we'll see mostly clear skies overnight. Lows will be in the low 70s. And for Tuesday, we'll see sunny skies once again. Highs will be in the mid 90s. 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
1: 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News on Jack Callahan. The U.S. has struck Iranian military positions on an island in the Strait of Hormuz.
2: CENTCOM says Islamic Revolutionary Guard Corps forces were observed preparing to launch rockets with sea mines into the Strait of Hormuz. So, new American strikes took out two Iranian launchers before those mines could get into the water.
1: Fox's Jill Nato, Iran retaliating with missiles aimed at U.S. forces in Jordan. Treasury Secretary Scott Bessent promising more sanctions on Iran, warning this is going to be financial violence. More than 20 people unaccounted for after flash flooding hits the Grand Canyon. National Park Service asking for the public's assistance to get information about campers and hikers who may have been in the area of the Bright Angel Canyon and the Phantom Ranch. Dozens of people were evacuated. 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
3: Howdy, friends. It's me, the Bowman, and welcome to another rip-roaring, exciting edition of the Blue Road, coming to you, as always, from the Iron Hill Studio. 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And it's always a family tradition with your friends, my friends, our friends, Frank and Travis Rice down yonder at Grace's Sanitation. I know they're all fired up because football season's in full swing. We got the Cats getting ready to start playing. We got high school football going on. They're rooting on their East Carter Raiders. And I'm just rooting to get through this show. I think we can do that. We're going to start her off with Allison Krauss and Union Station and their Arcadia recording. Here's one called Looks Like the End of the Road. Oh, no, not the Blue Road. But we'll listen to the song on the Blue Road.

Jeff Brown and Wayne Taylor right there riding out them to Mexico. They do an outstanding job on that one. Now we're going to turn back the clock to 1864 from a recording made in 2025. Sean Camp, here's Soldier's Joy, 1864, right here as we travel on down the Blue Road.

0: One of my favorite people in the whole wide world, one of my favorite singers in the whole wide world, Mr. David Parmley right there. That's on his new recording called Cardinal Tradition, Now and Then, on 615 Hideaway Records. Good stuff is right there. Good old tune called Back Away. Don't you go nowhere. We got all kinds of new music. The ladies are going to be in full force with Amanda Cook, Ashley Graham, and more as we travel on down the Blue Road. 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

0: Lows will be in the upper 60s. For Monday, we'll see mostly clear sunny skies. Highs will be in the lower 90s. Monday night, we'll see mostly clear skies overnight. Lows will be in the low 70s. And for Tuesday, we'll see sunny skies once again. Highs will be in the mid-90s. 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
1: Got some great new music coming up on the Blue Road, and I want to say right now how sorry and how heartbroken I was for the passing of Dolly Parton. Man, what a personality, what a person, what an entertainer, what a everything she was, bigger than life. And you know what? Next week, we're going to have a whole lot of Dolly Parton coming up. I have a little special segment coming up with her and Marty Stewart from the year 2000 at the big IBMA Awards show. On with this show. Here's Amanda Cook. Her latest single is called Ghost Town. Let's take a listen to it right here as we travel down the Blue Road.

especially Graham and Appalachian Highway right there. That's a good one right there. The Pinewood Prison. Check it out when you can. They got a video of it. You can find it online. Now, here's a brand new one. I just got this one the other day. Listen to it just a little bit. It's Bob Minter. He's getting the help of Tim McGraw and Laura McKenna on this one. Here's that Keith Whitley classic called Kentucky Bluebird as we travel on down the Blue Road.

0: It's me, the Bowman, and don't go nowhere because coming up next, it's going to be a great big superset right here as we travel down the Blue Road. Riffles Creek Series Music Event presents the Larkin Lounge Festival September 25th and 26th at Riffles Camp and Float Adventures in Vanceburg, Kentucky, with performances by Steve Perry, Matty Grace and the Loaded Guns, Bullet of the South, Timberline Road, Lonesome Express, One Piece, and Hammer Town. 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Find them on the Facebook or you can always call 220-215-0416 and tell them the Bowman sent you. The Bowman here. Let me tell you about some exciting advertising opportunities right here on the Blue Road. You have a business, you have an event, you have something you're trying to promote. Well, look no further than me, the Bowman. I can take care of it right here on the Blue Road. Get you in front of this bluegrass audience that we all know and love so well. It's pretty easy to contact me. 606-831-1266. It's Bo.McCarty on Facebook. You can find me on TheBowman.biz and the email is TheBowman@TheBowman.biz. Looking forward to hearing from you right here on the Blue Road.
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0: It's time for the Superset on the Blue Road, and this one's all about Pat Enright. Same day Alan Mills died, Pat Enright died. Longtime member of the Nashville bluegrass band, The Dreadful Snakes, sung all kinds of great songs. He was on that Old Brother Where Art Thou soundtrack, and we're going to listen to some of his songs, some of his most popular songs, as picked out by the listeners of the Blue Road folks on the old Facebook. We're going to start her off with 1987. It's the Nashville bluegrass band, Pat Enright on the lead vocal. Here's one called Old Devil's Dream as we travel on down the Blue Road.

My buddy Don Rigsby liked that song a whole lot, and a few others mentioned that. That's the Nashville Bluegrass Band singing The Train That Carried Jimmie Rodgers Home. Pat Enright there on the lead vocal. Again, that's also from 1987. Pat was just such a force in bluegrass music, a great all-around guy. Didn't ever really meet him and know him a whole lot, but just everybody that talks about him has nothing but great things to say about him. So let's jump to 1990, and one of the most popular albums ever put out by the Nashville Bluegrass Band is called The Boys Are Back in Town. Here is Pat Enright singing the lead vocal on Big River as we travel on down the Blue Road.

0: Tear My Still House Down. Once again, the Nashville Bluegrass Band featuring Pat Enright passed away on August 18th. That's on the Unleashed CD in 1995. Keep Pat and all his close friends in the Nashville Bluegrass Band in your prayers at this time. Don't you go nowhere. We got the country gentlemen, Dole Lawson and Marty Raven, coming up next as we travel down the Blue Road. It's the Route 23 Bluegrass Festival, formerly the Same Jam, located at the Pike County Fairgrounds, Piketon, Ohio, September 2nd to the 6th, featuring the Steel Drivers, Sister Sadie, the Appalachian 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The Bold Man here. Let me tell you about some exciting advertising opportunities right here on the Blue Road. You have a business, you have an event, you have something you're trying to promote. Well, look no further than me, the Bold Man. I can take care of it right here on the Blue Road. Get you in front of this bluegrass audience that we all know and love so well. It's pretty easy to contact me. 606-831-1266. It's Bo.McCarty on Facebook. You can find me on thebowman.biz, and the email is thebowman@thebowman.biz. Looking forward to hearing from you right here on the Blue Road.
1: East Kentucky weather. From the WSIP Weather Center. For the overnight hours, we'll see mostly clear skies. Lows will be in the upper 60s. For Monday, we'll see mostly clear sunny skies. Highs will be in the lower 90s. Monday night, we'll see mostly clear skies overnight. Lows will be in the low 70s. And for Tuesday, we'll see sunny skies once again. Highs will be in the mid-90s. 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
0: Some fantastic new music on the Blue Road. It's Caroline Owens with the Isaacs. It's got to be good. It's got the Isaacs in it. Here's one called Old Time Church as we travel on down the Blue Road.

Great music right there. The Country Gentleman on the Blue Road and the Kris Kristofferson number, a classic one called Darby's Castle from 1980. Now let's go to 1985. A Still Lost in the Quicksilver is a classic. It's When the Sun of My Life Goes Down as we travel on down the Blue Road.

Marty Raven for you right there on the Blue Road in Shenandoah Saturday night from 2006. It's been some time since I've seen Marty, but I understand he's going to be up at the Poppy Mountain Bluegrass Festival this year with his great band Shenandoah. Now, a little picking for you. It's Danny Roberts. Here's a song he writ all about his mandolin. Let's take a listen to the McClanahan Stomp as we travel on down the Blue Road.

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1: I'm Ted Linder. Iran retaliating against the United States Sunday with new strikes on two military bases in Jordan.
2: U.S. officials tell Fox News there are no significant impacts and nearly all missiles have been intercepted. Tehran says this is in response to U.S. forces blowing up two of its launchers on Larak Island earlier today. The U.S. claims it struck after spotting IRGC members preparing to launch rockets with sea mines into the Strait of Hormuz.
1: Fox's Molly Lai. More than 20 people missing or unaccounted for after flash flooding at the Grand Canyon Saturday. The National Park Service asking for the public's help to get information about campers and hikers who may have been in the area of the Bright Angel Canyon and Phantom Ranch. Dozens of people were evacuated as floodwaters pushed boulders and debris into the Colorado River. More rain is in the forecast. 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
3: Coming up this hour on the Blue Road, we got all kinds of great music headed your way. But folks like Mountain Heart, how about Mac Wiseman? How about Throwdown Thursday, Daniel Grindstaff, the Bluegrass Album Band, the Appalachian Road Show, and so many others. And as always, the Blue Road is brought to you by our great friends down yonder at Grayson Sanitation. 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Down yonder at Grace Sanitation. Starting off this hour of the Blue Road, I want to send this out to Tom Clay. Here's Leroy Troy and the old gray mare. She ain't what she used to be as we travel down the Blue Road.

Mountain Heart right there, patching it up. Steve Gully, man, that's a great song. I hadn't heard that in a long time. Somebody mentioned it on the old Facebook the other day. I had to play it, said I got it included on this episode of the show. Now, let's go back to 1962. I was 1 year old. I remember hearing this on the radio. No, I didn't, but it sounds good, don't it? Here's Mike Wiseman singing Free from the Old Chain Gang as we travel down the blue road.

Philadelphia Lawyer out there, The Seldom Scene from 1994. I love that band. I love that song. Good stuff. He's on the Blue Road. Don't you go nowhere. We got the next big thing and Angel Dream coming up next like a hurricane as we travel down the Blue Road. Grayson Sanitation is celebrating their 40th year of service. 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The Bold Man here. Let me tell you about some exciting advertising opportunities right here on the Blue Road. You have a business, you have an event, you have something you're trying to promote. Well, look no further than me, the Bold Man. I can take care of it right here on the Blue Road. Get you in front of this bluegrass audience that we all know and love so well. It's pretty easy to contact me. 606-831-1266. It's Bo.McCarty on Facebook. You can find me on TheBowman.biz, and the email is TheBowman@TheBowman.biz. Looking forward to hearing from you right here on the Blue Road.

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9: A huge plate of pancakes, bacon, and eggs is just 6

Throwdown Thursday right there on the Blue Road. That's the next big thing. Check that band out when you can. They are totally awesome. Now, how about this band right here? They're doing really well right now. I think they played the Opry twice in like the last month. That's good stuffies. This is Daniel Grindstaff and the Uptown Troubadours doing Angel Dream right here as we travel on down the Blue Road.

Hurricane right there. Christy Cox on the Blue Road. That's her latest single. She's such a great singer. Here's another guy. He's a great singer, too. Hard Work's his latest. Here's Dalton Harper as we travel on down the Blue Road.

0: Don't You Go Nowhere. We got a song about Della May and Anna Lee coming up next with me, the Bowman, as we travel on down the Blue Road. It's the Route 23 Bluegrass Festival, formerly the Sam Jam, located at the Pike County Fairgrounds, Piketon, Ohio, September 2nd to the 6th, featuring the Steel Drivers, Sister Sadie, the Appalachian 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
0: Here comes the Bluegrass Album Band on the Blue Road from that California Connection recording, Volume 5 in 1983. Here's that big spike hammer as we travel on down the Blue Road.

Lee right there by the Appalachian Road Show. Good stuffies right there from their very first recording, Barry Abernathy. And Darrell Webb presents the Appalachian Road Show in 2018. Recently, I watched a video on the old Facebook of Levon Helm singing Anna Lee. I hollered at Barry Abernathy. He said, "Son, you got to hear this song. It's perfect for you." He said, "Bo, that's on our first album. We already recorded it." I said, "Oh, okay." Anyway, somehow I missed that one. Great song. Anyway, here comes the East Nash Grass. Here's Country Blue as we travel down the Blue Road.

0: Back to the Country. A lot of country right there, back to back. That was Fast Track right there from their fourth recording on Englehart Music Group. Don't Go Nowhere. Brand new music with Benson, Jody King, and the Cody Norris Show as we travel on down the Blue Road. 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
8: From the WSIP Weather Center. For the overnight hours, we'll see mostly clear skies. Lows will be in the upper 60s. For Monday, we'll see mostly clear sunny skies. Highs will be in the lower 90s. Monday night, we'll see mostly clear skies overnight. Lows will be in the low 70s. And for Tuesday, we'll see sunny skies once again. Highs will be in the mid-90s. 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

Benson right there. Heath Williams on the lead vocal with Maybe It's You. Good stuff. He's right there. Now, how about Jody King? He went to the catalog of bluegrass great, the Steve Miller Band. Anyway, here's one called the Jet Airliner. Larry Cordell on the lead vocal right here as we travel down the Blue Road.

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1: News. I'm Sue Guzman. The U.S. has launched strikes on Iranian rocket launchers in the Strait of Hormuz, and Iran responded with an attack on two U.S. bases in Jordan. President Trump telling Fox's Sunday Night in America.
2: We're doing a great job. The blockade has been unbelievable. The financial hits that we're giving them, we're hitting them very hard. Nobody's ever been hit like this. And they're a failing nation right now. And at the right point, we'll either win or they'll do something.
1: Trump says the U.S. plans to announce new bank sanctions against Iran and banks doing business with Iran this week. And 15 people missing or unaccounted for after flash flooding hit the Grand Canyon Saturday. The hikers believed to be in the area of Bright Angel Canyon and Phantom Ranch. Floodwaters pushing boulders and debris into the Colorado River. 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
3: From the WSIP Weather Center. For the overnight hours, we'll see mostly clear skies. Lows will be in the upper 60s. For Monday, we'll see mostly clear sunny skies. Highs will be in the lower 90s. Monday night, we'll see mostly clear skies overnight. Lows will be in the low 70s. And for Tuesday, we'll see sunny skies once again. Highs will be in the mid 90s. 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
3: East Kentucky weather. From the WSIP Weather Center. For the overnight hours, we'll see mostly clear skies. Lows will be in the upper 60s. For Monday, we'll see mostly clear sunny skies. Highs will be in the lower 90s. Monday night, we'll see mostly clear skies overnight. Lows will be in the low 70s. And for Tuesday, we'll see sunny skies once again. Highs will be in the mid-90s. 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
1: 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Fox News, I'm Ted Linder. More than 15 people remain missing or unaccounted for after flash flooding hit the Grand Canyon this weekend. The National Park Service is asking for the public's help to get information about campers and hikers who may have been in the area of the Bright Angel Canyon and Phantom Ranch. Dozens of people were evacuated. Floodwater is pushing boulders and debris into the Colorado River, and more rain is in the forecast. Iran retaliating against the United States Sunday with new strikes on two military bases in Jordan.
2: U.S. officials tell Fox News there are no significant impacts and nearly all missiles have been intercepted. Tehran says this is in response to U.S. forces blowing up two of its launchers on Larak Island earlier today. The U.S. claims it struck after spotting IRGC members preparing to launch rockets with sea mines into the Strait of Hormuz.
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3: From the WSIP Weather Center. For the overnight hours, we'll see mostly clear skies. Lows will be in the upper 60s. For Monday, we'll see mostly clear sunny skies. Highs will be in the lower 90s. Monday night, we'll see mostly clear skies overnight. Lows will be in the low 70s. And for Tuesday, we'll see sunny skies once again. Highs will be in the mid-90s. 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
7: From the WSIP Weather Center. For the overnight hours, we'll see mostly clear skies. Lows will be in the upper 60s. For Monday, we'll see mostly clear sunny skies. Highs will be in the lower 90s. Monday night, we'll see mostly clear skies overnight. Lows will be in the low 70s. And for Tuesday, we'll see sunny skies once again. Highs will be in the mid 90s. 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
1: Fox News, I'm Sue Gussman. At least one person is confirmed dead, 15 people missing after flash flooding hit the Grand Canyon Saturday. Grand Canyon National Parks officials confirming the body of a 46-year-old man was recovered near Crystal Rapids along the Colorado River during evening search efforts. U.S. has launched strikes on Iranian rocket launchers in the Strait of Hormuz, and Iran responded with an attack on two U.S. bases in Jordan. Comes as the U.S. plans to announce new bank sanctions this week. President Trump telling Fox's Sunday Night in America,
2: "We're doing a great job. The blockade has been unbelievable. The financial hits that we're giving them, we're hitting them very hard. Nobody's ever been hit like this. And they're a failing nation right now. And at the right point, we'll either win or they'll do something."
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3: From the WSIP Weather Center. For the overnight hours, we'll see mostly clear skies. Lows will be in the upper 60s. For Monday, we'll see mostly clear sunny skies. Highs will be in the lower 90s. Monday night, we'll see mostly clear skies overnight. Lows will be in the low 70s. And for Tuesday, we'll see sunny skies once again. Highs will be in the mid 90s. 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
2: From the WSIP Weather Center, for the overnight hours, we'll see mostly clear skies. Lows will be in the upper 60s. For Monday, we'll see mostly clear sunny skies. Highs will be in the lower 90s. Monday night, we'll see mostly clear skies overnight. Lows will be in the low 70s. And for Tuesday, we'll see sunny skies once again. Highs will be in the mid-90s. 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
1: News. I'm Ted Lindner. The jury in the Lindsey Clancy murder trial in Massachusetts continues deliberations later this morning.
2: Nine women and three men still have the fate of Lindsey Clancy in their hands. She's the mom who in 2023 killed her three young children in her Duxbury, Massachusetts home.
1: That's Fox's Grinnell Scott. At least one person is dead, 15 others missing or unaccounted for after flash flooding at the Grand Canyon Saturday. The National Park Service asking for the public's help to get info about campers and hikers who may have been in the area of the Bright Angel Canyon and Phantom Ranch. Dozens of people evacuated as floodwaters pushed boulders and debris into the Colorado River, and more rains in the forecast. And Treasury Secretary Scott Bessent says the Trump administration plans to impose more sanctions on banks doing business with Iran. He says it's part of President Trump's so-called economic doomsday to put financial pressure on Iran to open the Strait of Hormuz. 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
3: From the WSIP Weather Center, for the overnight hours, we'll see mostly clear skies. Lows will be in the upper 60s. For Monday, we'll see mostly clear sunny skies. Highs will be in the lower 90s. Monday night, we'll see mostly clear skies overnight. Lows will be in the low 70s. And for Tuesday, we'll see sunny skies once again. Highs will be in the mid-90s. 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
2: From the WSIP Weather Center. For the overnight hours, we'll see mostly clear skies. Lows will be in the upper 60s. For Monday, we'll see mostly clear sunny skies. Highs will be in the lower 90s. Monday night, we'll see mostly clear skies overnight. Lows will be in the low 70s. And for Tuesday, we'll see sunny skies once again. Highs will be in the mid 90s. 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
1: News. I'm Sue Guzman. Iran retaliating against the United States Sunday with new strikes on two military bases in Jordan.
2: U.S. officials tell Fox News there are no significant impacts and nearly all missiles have been intercepted. Tehran says this is in response to U.S. forces blowing up two of its launchers on Larak Island earlier today. The U.S. claims it struck after spotting IRGC members preparing to launch rockets with sea mines into the Strait of Hormuz.
1: Fox's Molly Line. Catastrophic flooding in Nepal and Tibet has killed at least 900, left more than 4,700 people missing. State Department says nine missing Americans have been rescued. And officials confirming one person has died. 15 others are still missing in a major flash flood event that hit the Grand Canyon Saturday. America's listening to Fox News.
3: From the WSIP Weather Center. For the overnight hours, we'll see mostly clear skies. Lows will be in the upper 60s. For Monday, we'll see mostly clear sunny skies. Highs will be in the lower 90s. Monday night, we'll see mostly clear skies overnight. Lows will be in the low 70s. And for Tuesday, we'll see sunny skies once again. Highs will be in the mid 90s. 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
3: From the WSIP Weather Center, for the overnight hours, we'll see mostly clear skies. Lows will be in the upper 60s. For Monday, we'll see mostly clear sunny skies. Highs will be in the lower 90s. Monday night, we'll see mostly clear skies overnight. Lows will be in the low 70s. And for Tuesday, we'll see sunny skies once again. Highs will be in the mid-90s. 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
1: 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Fox News, I'm Ted Lindner. At least one person is dead. 15 people are missing or unaccounted for after flash flooding hit the Grand Canyon Saturday. The National Park Service asking for the public's help to get information about campers and hikers who may have been in the area of the Bright Angel Canyon and Phantom Ranch. Dozens of people evacuated as floodwaters pushed boulders and debris into the Colorado River, and more rain is on the way. The jury in the Lindsey Clancy murder trial in Massachusetts continues deliberations later this morning.
2: 9 women and 3 men still have the fate of Lindsey Clancy in their hands. She's the mom who in 2023 killed her 3 young children in her Duxbury, Massachusetts home.
1: That's Fox's Grinnell Scott. And Treasury Secretary Scott Bessent says the Trump administration plans to impose more sanctions on banks doing business with Iran. He says it's part of President Trump's so-called economic doomsday to put financial pressure on Iran to open the Strait of Hormuz. 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
8: From the WSIP Weather Center, for the overnight hours, we'll see mostly clear skies. Lows will be in the upper 60s. For Monday, we'll see mostly clear sunny skies. Highs will be in the lower 90s. Monday night, we'll see mostly clear skies overnight. Lows will be in the low 70s. And for Tuesday, we'll see sunny skies once again. Highs will be in the mid 90s. 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

Montana sky. 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London, Paris, paradise. But ain't got much memory of the scenes. Come to think I missed them all. And damn, baby.

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16: From the WSIP Weather Center. For the overnight hours, we'll see mostly clear skies. Lows will be in the upper 60s. For Monday, we'll see mostly clear sunny skies. Highs will be in the lower 90s. Monday night, we'll see mostly clear skies overnight. Lows will be in the low 70s. And for Tuesday, we'll see sunny skies once again. Highs will be in the mid-90s. 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
3: News. I'm Sue Guzman. The U.S. has launched strikes on Iranian rocket launchers in the Strait of Hormuz, and Iran has responded with an attack on two bases in Jordan. Comes as the United States plans to announce new bank sanctions this week. President Trump telling Fox's Sunday Night in America.
4: We're doing a great job. The blockade has been unbelievable. The financial hits that we're giving them, we're hitting them very hard. Nobody's ever been hit like this. And they're a failing nation right now. And at the right point, we'll either win or they'll do something.
3: At least one person confirmed dead now, 15 people missing after flash flooding hit the Grand Canyon Saturday. Grand Canyon National Parks officials confirming the body of a 46-year-old man was recovered near Crystal Rapids along the Colorado River. 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
17: Is on. Good morning on this last day of August. Your forecast for today, coming for us, plenty of sunshine, hot conditions today, a daytime high around 92. That heat index value will be in the mid to upper 90s. For tonight, clear, nighttime low 66. And we're going to repeat this weather for the next several days, sunny and hot. Daytime highs, mid to upper 90s, Tuesday, Wednesday, and Thursday, with nighttime lows around 70. Right now around the area, it is already in the 70s this morning for the most part. We're talking 70 degrees right now in Paintsville, 69 in Prestonsburg, 73 in Pikeville right now, 68 in Jenkins, 68 also in Louisa this morning, and it's 69 in West Liberty. It's Mornings with Jam and Jamie. Get up, rise and shine. Get yourself going. We got a giveaway today we'll tell you about. But right now, it's the band Perry on the Country Giants.

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0: Jody Messina here on 98.9 WSIP, the Country Giant. Well, good morning. Have you survived the weekend? Hopefully you did. Hopefully it was a good weekend for you. Got a little bit of a rest, maybe some play, maybe some good times. Hopefully it was a good time for you. 619, and yes, it is steamy out already. Very foggy, too. If you are driving, there's plenty of fog to greet you out the door this morning. So bear that in mind as you travel. And speaking of heat, expect it to be around all week. It's going to feel like the 1st of August and not the 1st of September. Yeah. You think September, you start thinking about those cool evenings and maybe not so hot days, that kind of thing. Not so much this week. Yeah, we're talking temperatures in the 90s for highs every day this week. And they're saying Wednesday and Thursday will be our hottest days. Highs in the upper 90s. Yeah, we're talking 97 and above on the heat, not the heat index. I'm talking the regular heat in the upper 90s. So your heat index value will be over 100 by later on this week. So expect a warm, toasty, sizzling end of summer.
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whatever you say, Alan, that's what we're doing this morning, playing you some good country music on the Country Giant. 98.9 WSIP. And I swear he's not any kin to him, but he sure does sound like Alan Jackson. Zach Topp right now on 98.9. Good morning.

0: Gaffney here on the Country Giant 98.9 WSIP at 6:32. Good morning. News headlines for it today. We've been telling you about the high heat this morning. Yeah, all week. Extreme heat all week. It's not humid, though. So it's not like Bermuda heat. It's not that kind of thing. The humidity won't be so bad. There's not a whole lot of humidity, but very dry, but very hot. So high heat all week. We'll talk more about the weather and those temperatures pushing the upper 90s by later this week. Yeah, summer going out with a bang, temperatures-wise. We'll tell you about that. Also, headaches today in Louisa. If you are a frequent driver of the Louisa-Fort Gay Bridge, you don't want to know. But today, work begins on the Louisa-Fort Gay Bridge. It's going to cause some major traffic congestion, especially if you do drop-offs at Louisa Elementary School. That's a big deal today. Crews will be working 7 a.m. until 8 p.m. daily, nights and weekends. Yeah, and this is a project that will continue, weather permitting, through early November. So expect some major delays and get used to it in downtown Louisa this morning. And two companies behind a proposed Pike County landfill have filed a federal lawsuit against the county and fiscal court. We'll tell you about those stories and more at top of the hour. 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
8: Well, as we've been telling you, it's going to be hot. Yeah, sunny and hot all week. Highs today around 92. Heat index value in the upper 90s. Tonight, clear. Nighttime low, 66. Tuesday, Wednesday, Thursday, we're talking sunny, hot, dry. Highs warmer tomorrow, mid-90s. Wednesday and Thursday, upper 90s. And the heat index value, well over 100 later this week. Right now, around the area this morning, 68 in Paintsville now. It's also 70 in Prestonsburg, 73 in Pikeville. 68 in Louisa. It's 68 in Moorhead this morning. Sandy Hook, you're checking in at 67 right now. Sayersville at 69. 6:38 with Jam and Jamie. We're going to give you a chance to win some tickets to see Justin Moore in concert. Justin Moore is coming to the Appalachian Wireless Arena. We'll tell you how you can win next hour. But right now, let's look into the junk drawer.
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8: A standard cloud can weigh around 1 million pounds. It looks so fluffy and white in the sky. Yeah, well, that cloud actually can weigh around 1 million pounds. All those tiny water droplets, they kind of add up. It stays airborne because of that enormous weight is spread across a huge volume of air. So apparently even the clouds are carrying more weight than they let on. Yeah.
10: Yeah.
8: The smell of freshly cut grass is actually a distress signal. Yeah. You know the smell. You cut the grass and you get done. Oh, yeah. The smell of fresh cut grass. I love it. Yeah. Well, damaged grass is releasing airborne chemicals that can help warn nearby plants and attract insects to attack whatever is eating it. The grass is calling out to the insects and other plants, "Hey, we're under attack." Yeah. Help. That's why you go out there, you get beat, you get eat up with insects and mosquitoes and stuff. Yeah, that smell, you think it's a beautiful thing. The lawn is basically screaming out. Ah! Yeah. Your lawn is screaming at you. And you're just like, oh, you smell so good. Yeah. Lawn's screaming at you. And your stomach gets a new protective lining every few days. Without that constantly renewing of the mucus and cell barrier, the acid and enzymes used to digest your food could actually damage your stomach itself. Yeah. So basically, your stomach spends its entire life protecting itself from your stomach. Doesn't matter what you eat either. If whatever you eat, it's going to keep doing the same thing. That thing can handle hot wings better than you and I can. It knows how to do it. All right, so there you go. Now, a check of the number one song on the Billboard Country Chart. Let's go back not too long ago. How about 1995? Yeah. Found this song this morning back in 1995. This next tune by Brooks and Dunn was number one on the country chart. Of course, they are frequent chart toppers, visitors to that top spot in the chart. It's nothing new to them. But this song was a little different, okay? This tune doesn't feature Ronnie Dunn on the lead vocal. It features Kix Brooks on the lead. You're Gonna Miss Me When I'm Gone. It was number one today, August 31st, 1995, right here on the Country Giant, 98.9 WSIP.

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Cole Goodwood is called Howdy. 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News in 7 minutes. Also, you can win some Justin Moore tickets next hour. Your chance to see him at the Appalachian Wireless Arena. We'll tell you how you can win on the way.

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1: News. I'm Gianna Gelosi. For the first time in a month, the U.S. and Iran have traded fire, with U.S. forces hitting two Iranian rocket launchers and Iran retaliating.
2: Iran today says it attacked U.S. air bases in Jordan and in the UAE. Well, that was in retaliation for U.S. strikes yesterday. U.S. forces struck two Iranian launchers on Larak Island. Forces there were seen preparing to launch rockets with sea mines into the Strait of Hormuz.
1: Fox's Alex Hogan. Search teams racing to find more than a dozen missing hikers in the Grand Canyon after a flash flood tore through Bright Angel Canyon.
2: That flood destroyed trails and bridges, stranding hikers. A water pipeline was also knocked out. At least one person has died, and 60 others were able to safely evacuate. More thunderstorms and heavy rain are expected, complicating rescue efforts.
1: Fox's Marianne Rafferty. 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
3: Got plenty of fog out there on your drive into school and work on this last day of August, and a hot one in store all week. August is going out, the end of summer going out with a bang. Expect high heat this week across eastern Kentucky. Heat index value likely to top over 100 during the afternoon hours. Now, the heat is expected to peak out on Wednesday and Thursday in the upper 90s. Heat index value well over 100. And also some thunderstorms will be possible during the latter half of the week. Other news this morning, work begins today on the Louisa-Fort Gay Bridge, which will cause major traffic congestion and delays. Crews will be working starting now until 8 p.m. and possibly nights and weekends. Officials warn motorists to expect long delays during concrete pouring. Water Street and Vincent Avenue traffic will not be able to access Kentucky 3 and should use South Main Cross Street. The work is expected to continue through early November. And two companies behind a proposed Pike County landfill have filed a federal lawsuit against the county and fiscal court, alleging officials improperly rescinded an agreement for the project. U.S. Waste and Recycling and American Land Reserve claim the fiscal court approved a landfill franchise in October 2025 and later signed a host community agreement before voting to rescind the agreement in February and March. The company says that they had already invested more than $2.1 million in the project and claimed the franchise was worth at least $20 million. The six-count lawsuit alleges violations, including property rights, due process, and breach of contract. News this morning, a service of 98.9 WSIP. More after this.
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3: 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At Michael's request, no services are scheduled. 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Amanda Dawn Bowen, 46, of Wintonsville, who passed away Saturday. 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

0: 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Open 10 a.m. to 6 p.m. Monday through Saturday, closed on Sunday, and closed on Labor Day.
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2: 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Well, it looks like new University of Kentucky quarterback Kenny Minchie may be earning big after becoming a Wildcat. The Notre Dame transfer is among a pool of college football players pulling in at least $2 million through NIL contracts. Minchie signed with Kentucky under new coach Will Stein after initially committing to Nebraska upon his exit from the Fighting Irish. The Wildcats open the season this Saturday, a home game against Youngstown State. You can hear it here on the Country Giant. And the Reds captured their rubber match against the Chicago Cubs. Got a 7-5 win at Wrigley Field last night. Hector Rodriguez, Dane Myers, Tyler Stevenson, and Sal Stewart each went deep in the win. Cincinnati has won three of its last four and will host San Diego for a three-game series beginning tonight at GABP. Game time is 6:40 on 99.3 WKYH. It's 7:06. Your detailed forecast is next.
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2: Some fog right now across the area. Keep that in mind as you head out the door for work and school purposes. We will have another sunny, hot day today. High near 92, heat index value around the upper 90s. Now for it tonight, clear, nighttime low 66. And as we told you, Tuesday, Wednesday, Thursday, sunny and hot. Highs upper 90s, heat index value over 100, lows around 70. A very hot week to end August and to end summer. Around the area this morning, with that fog, you'll find 68 degrees in Paintsville, 69 in Louisa, Ashland checking in at 69. It's also 66 in Moorhead this morning, 67 in West Liberty, 69 in Sayersville, 70 in Prestonsburg, 72 in Pikeville. All right, here's what we're going to do. I have a chance for you to win some Justin Moore tickets. Justin Moore is coming to the Appalachian Wireless Arena later on in September. Going to give you a chance to see Justin Moore in concert, but we're going to play Justin Moore, True or False. You have to call me later this hour. I'm going to ask you to call me. We'll pick a certain number of callers. And I'm going to ask you a series of true and false statements about Justin Moore. If you get them right, you win the tickets. So be thinking about it. Get you Justin Moore. I'll give you some time to Wikipedia Justin Moore a little bit so you know a few things about him, okay? And then when you get on the air, maybe you'll be the winner, okay? So keep that in mind. We'll do that around 7:30, all right? Around 7:30. So that's coming up here on the Country Giant. Mornings with Jam and Jamie on 98.9.

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1: The answer? 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

Rainey on the Country Giant, 98.9 WSIP at 720. Good morning. Boy, what a weekend for Adam Chaffins. The Louisa native made his debut on the Grand Ole Opry this past Friday. They didn't say his name right when they introduced him. I'll tell you about that in a minute. But he still did a great job. He sang this song on the Opry stage, standing in that circle. King of

he had his moment. He had his moment on the Grand Ole Opry stage this past Friday. Adam Chaffins here on the Country Giant 98.9 WSIP. Yeah, he got to be out there on stage. He came on after the very, very famous Country Music Hall of Famer, Connie Smith. Yeah, Connie Smith. She's a regular on the Opry, but Connie's out there. She did her spiel. And then here comes Adam Chaffins. And when they announced him to the crowd, East Kentucky's big time next talent from the Country Music Highway, big introduction. They called him Adam Chaffins and not Chaffins. Yeah, Adam Chaffins is what they called him. He didn't miss a beat, though. Went ahead and sang King and Coco Dust County. He also sang the tune Trailer Trash, which is on his brand new LP right now. And they interviewed him. He did a great job. And there were some pictures on his social media. You can find it if you want to look at them. But there's one picture of him and Brett Taylor. We've had them both here in studio recently. And they got their little baby Beulah. And they're in the circle at the Opry. And somebody took a picture of them kind of crouched down on the Opry stage floor during a rehearsal. And their baby Beulah is right there in that middle circle, standing there. You know, a very precious picture that they released on

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0: 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Adam's in here with me this morning.
1: Hey, good morning.
0: They placed her, buried her, or I guess internment, because she's in a mausoleum.
1: I got you.
0: In Nashville. They did that in a private ceremony Friday. So, and a very private ceremony. There's some pictures, you know, the paparazzi, long Zoom stuff. Yeah.
1: I don't think that's good taste. I just, you know, I really feel like, you know, as much as she kept her sickness private, you know, I mean, we knew she wasn't doing well only because she had to cancel a few appearances and that kind of thing. But there was never really a whole lot of asking for sympathy, even asking for prayers. You know, it was more of just that was her private life. And her public appearances were her public appearances, you know.
0: Now, her sister made a plea back in the spring. Remember, she was like, got to pray for Dolly.
1: And did she?
0: It set off Stella. She made a thing on social media that set off a thing, and that prompted Dolly to do a video saying, hey, I'm okay. I'm all right.
1: She wasn't all right, but she didn't want people worried about her, you know?
0: I bet she called Stella and said, now, dadgummit, I told you to keep that quiet, you know? You know what I mean?
1: Yeah, yeah.
0: She didn't want people to worry about it.
1: I do remember the video where she made the video, and she said, now, I'm going to be all right, and, you know, said I didn't. That was the one where she made the comment about her husband passing and how she hadn't really, you know, taken the time for herself, you know? But
0: what we didn't realize, if you go back and watch that, and you're right, she said that.
1: Yeah.
0: Go back and watch that now that you know. And when she said, I hadn't taken time for myself, she was talking about her cancer.
1: Yeah.
0: But she wasn't saying it.
1: But she mentioned doctors, you know, and she kind of said, the doctors, they're going to take care. They've got it all figured out, you know. And I mean, I'm not saying they didn't have it all figured out. I mean, this stuff happens, you know. But I don't know. I knew that she had been going through some things, but I was also shocked, and we all were last week. We didn't think she was this close.
0: Yeah, we won't forget her. We got plenty more Dolly all the time here on 98.9 WSIP. Of course, we are playing Justin Moore, True or False.
1: Oh, boy.
0: Justin Moore, True or False. Why is that? Oh, boy. Or something different?
1: I don't know how well I would do at Justin Moore, True or False. I mean, I know a little bit about Justin Moore. I have some Justin Moore fun facts up in here, but I don't know what you've got over there. So.
0: Okay. So I have three Justin Moore questions, but we need a caller.
1: Okay.
0: So we need a caller. We need I'll take caller 6 right now.
1: Okay.
0: If you want to win some tickets, give us a call, 606-789-0318. 606-789-0318. We'll take caller 6 if you can answer 3 questions about Justin Moore. True or false? You got a 50-50 chance here.
1: Yeah.
0: 50-50 shot. So somebody's going to win something.
1: 50-50. Okay? But you have to get all 3 of them right,
0: right? Yeah, get all 3.
1: So 50-50, 50-50, and 50-50.
0: Something like that. So let's try it here. I got a caller on the line here.
1: Okay.
0: Good morning. Hello. You're on the Country Giant. Hello.
2: Hi.
0: Hey, who are you talking to?
2: Colleen.
0: And where are you calling from?
2: Paintsville.
0: From Paintsville. All right. Now, Colleen, was that your name?
2: Yes.
0: Okay, Colleen, I have 3 questions. Are you ready about Justin Moore? If you get all 3 right, you will get to go and see Justin Moore at Appalachian Wireless Arena on September 11th. Are you ready?
2: Yes.
0: Okay, question 1. Colleen, Justin Moore's middle name is Gregory. True or false?
2: False.
0: False is correct.
1: Woo!
0: Very good. His middle name is actually Cole. C-O-L-E.
1: Cole. I didn't know that.
0: Yeah, Justin Cole Moore. All right, you're 1-for-1. You ready? Number 2, Colleen. Justin Moore's first number 1 hit was Small Town USA. True or false? This is tough, ain't it?
2: Yes.
0: True. Okay. You are correct. Yeah, there you go.
1: All right.
0: You're 2-for-2. All right. 2-for-2. Colleen, no pressure. Don't blow it. Justin Moore is a Kentucky Wildcats fan. Oh. True or false?
1: Oh.
2: He is not, but he should be.
1: I like that answer. I like that answer.
0: I do too. And you know what? You're right. He should be, but he's not. He's actually
1: Arkansas, right?
0: He's an Arkansas Razorbacks fan. Yeah, yeah. That's right. So guess what? You got 3 for 3, Colleen. You're my winner.
2: Thank you.
0: How about that?
1: You're going to see Justin Moore.
0: I had 6 questions. I was afraid somebody blow it. She got all 3
1: I
0: right.
1: I had faith in you the whole time, Colleen.
0: Perfect. Oh, now, what's your last name, Colleen?
2: Kessner.
0: Say it again. Kessner? Okay.
2: Kessner, yes.
0: Well, congratulations. You got yourself a pair of tickets to see Justin Moore in concert. Come by the radio station, bring by your ID, and grab your tickets and enjoy the show, okay?
2: Could I have my husband pick them up?
0: Sure.
2: Okay?
0: Yeah, bring him by.
2: All right.
0: All right, thank you. That's how you do it here on the Country Giant, 98.9 WSIP. Here is that aforementioned number one, Small Town USA, 98.9.

0: Justin Moore in Small Town USA here on the Country Giant 98.9 WSIP. Congratulations, Colleen Kessner of Paintsville. She got all three true or false questions right. 50-50 chances. She got them all right. Justin Moore's middle name is Gregory. True or false? It was false. Cole is his middle name. His first number one was Small Town USA. True. And he's a Kentucky Wildcats fan. True or false? False. Yeah, he's a Razorbacks fan. And since I had three more questions, so I guess I didn't get to use them. Should we do it again next hour? Give you another chance? Yeah, why not? All right, so next hour we'll do it again. All right, so 8:30 after the swap shop, we'll give you a chance to call us up again around 8:30, 8:35, probably around 8:35 by the time we get through the swap shop and get your weather on the air. So around 8:35, you can call us up again. We'll play Justin Moore, True or False, again next hour and give you another chance to win tickets. Coming up here on the Country Giant.
1: And it sure looks like a beautiful day.
2: Good morning. Welcome to The Strength for Today, a daily devotional under the direction of Paul Wayne Brownie. The devotional is designed to glorify God and brighten your day. Now here's Brother Paul Wayne Brownie.
1: It sure looks like a beautiful day.
3: Good morning. This is Paul Wayne Brownie. The Bible tells us in Psalms 116 and 15, precious in the sight of the Lord is the death of his saints. Death is the one experience we shall all pass through. We may meet it with resignation, denial, or even for a moment's thought, but death will come. But death for the believer is distinctly different from what is from the unbeliever. For us, it isn't something to be feared or shunned. We know death is but the shattered threshold to the palace of God. No wonder Paul declared, I desire to be of Christ, which is far better. Sometimes God gives his departing saints glimpses of heaven. I believe that, and he encourages those who remain. Just before dying, my grandmother sat up in bed and smiled and said, I see Jesus, and he has his hand outstretched to me. Amen. What a wonderful time it'll be to see a loved one leave and go to heaven. God will give us grace to get through this. Are you looking forward to that day when you go to be with Christ, which is far better? Hope for today. Do you dread or fear death? God promises that the glories that wait for us outshine anything that we'll be leaving behind.
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0: Is lifting away, plenty of sunshine for you today. We have a high right around 92. Yeah, hot enough for you. Heat index value in the upper 90s. Tonight, clear. A nighttime low should be around 66. And for Tuesday, Wednesday, Thursday, you've heard us talk about it. Sunny, hot, heat is on. We're going to end summer with a summer blast of heat. Temperatures in the mid to upper 90s. Heat index value over 100 Tuesday, Wednesday, and Thursday. Right now around the area, heating up already. 68 in Paintsville, 70 in Louisa right now. It's also 70 in Ashland, 68 in Moorhead. Grayson, you're at 69 degrees. 67 in West Liberty, 70 Sayersville. Prestonsburg's at 72, Pikeville at 72, Hazard checking in today at 69 degrees. You are locked into the Country Giant. 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

He's a ranch hand in a pinch, man. 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A cast iron skillet swinging lid flipper. 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

Morgan Wallen on your way to school and work this morning, 98.9 WSIP. You're going to hear right now for the first time ever, Luke Combs in a new song, Rethink Some Things. Brand new Luke Combs. 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
1: News. I'm Therese Crowley. Iran vows to resist a new round of U.S. Treasury sanctions and strikes out two U.S. bases in Jordan. Fox has learned no significant impact. Nearly all missiles intercepted after the U.S. struck Iranian missile batteries, preparing to launch new sea mines into the Strait of Hormuz. President Trump tells Fox Sunday Night in America.
2: We're doing a great job. The blockade has been unbelievable. The financial hits that we're giving them, we're hitting them very hard. Nobody's ever been hit like this. And they're a failing nation right now. And at the right point, we'll either win or they'll do something.
1: Monsoon season sends a torrent of mud and water through Grand Canyon's Bright Angel Canyon. 15 hikers missing, one dead. Update from Nepal, more than 4,200 missing in the glacier collapse flooding. Over 900 dead there. 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
3: 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A hot weekend store for all of Eastern Kentucky. It's actually our top news story this morning. Expect high heat this week across all the area with heat index values likely topping out around 100 degrees or more during the afternoon hours. Now, the heat is expected to peak out on Wednesday and Thursday in the upper 90s with thunderstorms possible during the latter half of the week. Work begins today on the Louisa-Fort Gay Bridge, which will cause major traffic congestion and delays. Crews are working right now until 8 p.m. and possibly working nights and weekends. Officials warn motorists to expect long delays during the concrete pouring portions of this construction. Water Street and Vincent Avenue traffic will not be able to access Kentucky 3 should use South Main Cross Street. That work is expected to continue through early November. And two companies behind a proposed Pike County landfill have filed a federal lawsuit against the county and fiscal court, alleging officials improperly rescinded an agreement for the project. USA Waste and Recycling and American Land Reserve claimed that the fiscal court approved a landfill franchise back in October of 2025 and later signed a host community agreement before voting to rescind the agreement in February and March. The companies say that they had already invested more than $2.1 million in the project and claimed the franchise was worth at least $20 million. The six-count lawsuit alleges violations involving property rights, due process, and breach of contract. 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
3: 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At Michael's request, no services are scheduled. 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Amanda Dawn Bowen, 46, of Wittensville, who passed away Saturday. There will be no visitation or funeral at this time. A memorial service will be held at a later date. 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Richard Bolden, 79, of Flag Gap, passed away Sunday. Arrangements are incomplete and will be announced later by the Jones-Preston Funeral Home.
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3: Good morning, sports, brought your way by Appalachian Wireless. It looks like University of Kentucky quarterback Kenny Minchie may be earning big after becoming a Wildcat. The Notre Dame transfer is among a pool of college football players pulling in at least $2 million through NIL contracts. Minchie signed with Kentucky under new head coach Will Stein after initially committing to Nebraska upon his exit from Notre Dame. Wildcats open the season this Saturday with a home game against Youngstown State. You can hear that game right here on the Country Giant. Reds baseball. Reds captured the rubber match against the Cubs last night, 7-5 at Wrigley Field. Rookie Hector Rodriguez, Dane Myers, Tyler Stevenson, and Sal Stewart each went deep in that win. Cincinnati has won three of his last four. They'll host the Padres. They started a three-game series tonight at GABP. Game time is 6:40. On 99.3 WKYH. It's 8:06. 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
3: The heat is on as we end summer this week. Sunshine skies, hot conditions today, a high near 92, heat index value over 95. Tonight, clear, a nighttime low of 66. Tuesday, Wednesday, Thursday, sunny and hot. Everyday highs, mid to upper 90s. We're near 97 on Wednesday and Thursday, and then heat index value 100 or more. Very hot this week. Right now around the area this morning, you are walking up to work, waking up, moving out. 69 degrees right now in Paintsville and Louisa. It's also 69 in Ashland, 68 in Moorhead, Sandy Hook's at 68, 68 degrees in West Liberty, 71 in Sigersville, Prestonsburg's at 72, Pikeville is 72. Morning's a jam, and Jamie, we're going to play Justin Moore, True or False, again. Around 8:35, we'll give you a chance to win more Justin Moore tickets to Appalachian Wireless Arena. 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

0: Top it off, phone call edition. 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Those are the rules, and let's get to your calls beginning right now with color number one this morning. And let's hit a number and say hello. Who are we talking to?
1: You're talking to Judy Fletcher in Sayersville.
0: How are you, Judy?
1: I'm doing fine. How are you?
0: I'm doing fantastic. What do you got today?
1: I have got a good wood and coal heating stove. First sale. It's about 2 years old. And I have got the blower that goes in the pipe. And this stove and blower, pipe and all, is for sale. I have got a baby bed, a new baby bed with the mattress, and it makes three into one. And I have got a number one high chair for babies for sale, and it's all ready to go. And the number is 349-1497 anytime. And you have a very nice day.
0: You too. Thank you, Judy. All right, give us a call, 606-789-0318. Hello, you're on the Swap Shop. Who are we talking to?
2: This is Nelva.
0: How you doing?
2: I'm wonderful. How are you?
0: I'm fantastic. What do you got today?
2: Okay, I've got some dog kennels. There's 9 panels and 3 doors. And then I've got a dog cage that I would like to sell. I also have 3 big garbage bags of women's clothing. I would take $20 for all 3 bags. And I have a baker's rack from back in the 80s. It's in wonderful shape. And I would take $45 for it.
0: All right.
2: And my phone number is 606-792-5023. It's 606-792-5023.
0: All right. Thank you. Give us a call right now, 606-789-0318. Again, you can call and just get in line, okay? We have all kinds of open lines, okay? Good morning. You're on the Swap Shop, though.
3: Yeah, I've got an 18-foot car hauler trailer. It's 82 inches wide. It's got good tires on it, good wheels. Paint job's good. It's got a good jack on the front. All the lights works good. I've got a good floor in that. And I'm going to sell it. My number is 606-297-1072. 297-1072.
0: All right. Thank you. Thank you. Another caller, good morning. You're on the Swap Shop. Who are we talking to?
4: Good morning. For small-scale loggers, I have small acreage of timberland. An honest timberman can keep 85% of the money he gets at the lumber yard. Number is 637-1633, 637-1633. Thanks, and have a good day.
0: You too. Thank you. Another caller, hello. You're on the Swap Shop. Well, try it again. Hello, you're on the Swap Shop.
5: Yeah, can you hear me?
0: I got you now. How you doing?
5: I'm doing pretty good. This is Kevin again.
0: Hey, Kevin.
5: I've got, I still got them old, baseball cards still for sale. 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I've got a pretty good lot of them, and I've got one, a single man crosscut saw. 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That's 226-9001. And you have a blessed day, bud.
0: All right. 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
0: Swap Shop rolling on this morning. 606-789-0318 is the number. 789-0318. Call and get in line, okay? You're on the Swap Shop. Hello.
7: Yeah, it took a long time to get to you.
0: Well, I got it. I know. Well, you get on hold, we'll get to you.
7: Okay, I've got two bicycles, 24 inches. One of them is a Huffy that was sold back in the 60s, and the other one is a three-wheel track with, it's all original, chromed out and everything. And they're old bicycles, and they're in real good condition. I'd like to sell them.
0: All right, what's your number?
7: 265-4234.
0: Sounds good. All right, thank you. His number again was 606-265-4234 for some bicycles. Hello, you're on the Swap Shop. Good morning.
8: Good morning.
0: Yes.
8: I have got oak, hickory, and beech firewood for sale. The number to call is 606-297-1428 or 792-8478. That's 297-1428 or 792-8478. Thank you.
0: Thank you. We're going to need that firewood. Not this week, but we're going to need it here soon enough. Well, I tried to answer that one. Put them back on hold. We'll try this one. Hello, you're on the Swap Shop. Good morning.
9: Yes, I've got a 2006 Jeep Liberty, a little four-wheel drive, a little thing. It'll start and hit drive, runs good. It might need a starter later on, but it will start and run and get a little Jeep. I'd sell, or I might trade on it, or for a no model truck or a car, as long as it runs decent. My number is 483-0369.
0: All right. Thank you. Another caller, good morning. You're on the Swap Shop. Hello.
10: Yeah, I'm looking for a good SUV. Something in real good shape, and need it for my granddaughter. A number to call is 606-367-1262, 606-367-1262, and you have a blessed day.
0: Thank you. More calls. Good morning. You're on the Swap Shop. Hello.
11: Yes, this morning I have a 2019 Nissan Sentra. The car's got some front-end damage, but it still has a good, clean Kentucky title. The rest of the body is in excellent shape. The car only has 81,165 miles on it. That's all the car has got. Interior is in great shape. I'd like to sell this car today. I would like to try to sell it for $4,500. Maybe take a little bit less. Also looking for some parts for a 1995 Jeep Cherokee. Now, it's the old square body Jeep Cherokee. I'm looking for some parts. If anybody's got one out there, a part now or something, give me a call here at 606 781-5429. That's 606-781-5429. Thank you.
0: Thank you. And we'll take more of your calls. Got open line right now. Give us a call. More of your calls after this word from Dead Gloss Paint Company.
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0: I've got four Goodyear tires for sale this morning. They're 245/75 R17s. They're in really good shape right there. I got $100 on them right there. I'll trade on them either one. And the number to call on that is area code 606-548-1248. 606-548-1248. Thank you and have a wonderful day.
1: All right, thank you. 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You got something you want to sell, give us a call, 606-789-0318. Good morning, you're on the Swap Shop. 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
4: Good morning. 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Thanks a lot.
1: Thank you. 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
1: Friends, is heaven all that we hope for? Dr. R.G. Lee, a famous preacher of the past, was on his deathbed when suddenly his eyes opened and he exclaimed to his daughter, "I see heaven." She said, "Well, tell me about it." To which Reverend Lee replied, "Oh, my sermons never did it justice. I see your mother. I see Jesus. It's so beautiful." One of this century's greatest preachers couldn't do heaven justice. Human language is simply inadequate to describe it. I remember standing at the edge of the Grand Canyon, and for a moment, I stood in awe at the grandeur of the sight. I walk on a quiet beach, and I'm in awe of God's creation. But as magnificent as these are nothing compared to heaven. Imagine being in the presence of the King of the universe and all who follow him. What a sight that will be. It will be greater than we could ever hope or imagine. So don't miss out. The ticket for getting there is knowing Jesus Christ as Savior and Lord. This has been your Minute of Faith. I'm Seth Carter.
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14: Your forecast, yes, hot. Yeah, not too humid, though. That's the good thing. Not too humid, but very hot all week. Sunshine skies, high near 92 today. Heat index value around 95. Tonight, clear, nighttime low 66. Tuesday, Wednesday, Thursday, more of the same. Sunny and hot. Daytime highs mid to upper 90s. And the heat index value over 100 later on this week. The heat is on. Right now, we are rising 70 in Paintsville and in West Liberty, 72 in Sigersville, Prestonsburg's at 71, Hazard's at 70, 73 in Pikeville this morning, 70 in Jenkins now. Up the road, 72 in Louisa, Ashland checks in at 70, Moorhead, you're still at 69 degrees, Grayson and Sandy Hook check in at 70 and 72 respectfully. 8:38 here on the Country Giant, and we need to give away some more Justin Moore tickets right now. I need a caller. You want to play Justin Moore True or False? Get the three questions right, you'll be a winner. 606-789-0318 is my number. 606-789-0318. Let's get some calls on that line. We'll take caller six right now. Caller six, call me up. Justin Moore coming to the Appalachian Wireless Arena on September 11th. Let's go to caller six right now. Hello, you're caller six. Who are we talking to? Well, I thought we were. Let's try another one. Hello, you're caller, well, you're caller seven now. Who are we talking to? Why aren't these answered? Try it now. Hello, you're on the air. Hello.
15: Hello, how do you doing?
14: I'm doing good. Who are you doing?
15: Good.
14: All right. So what we got going on today?
15: And not a whole lot.
14: Not a whole lot? Working. Yeah, just working a little bit. Who are we talking to?
15: Jason Robertson.
14: Jason, and where are you calling from?
15: Louisa, Kentucky.
14: Jason Robinson from Louisa. All right. So you want to go see Justin Moore in concert?
15: Yeah, love to.
14: All right. So, Jason, here's what we're going to do. I have three questions, true or false questions about Justin Moore. You answer them correctly, you win the tickets. Here we go. Number one.
15: All right.
14: Listen closely. Number one, Justin Moore endorsed Hillary Clinton for president in 2016. True or false?
15: I'm going to have to go with false.
14: False is correct. He is a Donald Trump supporter. Very good. Very good. All right. Justin Moore was on his high school basketball team. He claims he was a starter on that team that went undefeated and won an Arkansas state championship game in 2002. Is that true or false?
15: I'm going to say true.
14: It is true. He was a starter on the team, and they went 37-0, Poignion High School. He was a starter. He says he wasn't very good, but he was a starter, and they went undefeated in 2002. You're two for two, son.
15: I was pretty sure he played ball.
14: Yeah, he played ball. He loves basketball. All right. His last number one hit was Time's Ticking in 2024. Is that true or false?
15: True.
14: True it is. Very good. All true. All true and one false. So there you go. Two trues and one false. You did very good. Jason, you got yourself two tickets to see Justin Moore in concert at Appalachian Wireless Arena coming up on September 11th. So come by the radio station, show your ID, and you'll get the tickets, okay?
15: Awesome. That is great. Thank you very much.
14: Thank you. We love it. And what's your favorite radio station?
15: I love it, baby.
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Ashley Cook here on the Country Tie at 98.9 WSIP. I get distracted. I got to admit it. I get distracted and I forget things. Sorry about that. Yeah. Got the music rolling now, don't I? Bailey Zimmerman is my backup plan. So you

Sack John King on the Country Giant 98.9 WSIP. News is on the way. Taking us there from Western Kentucky, Carson Beyer. And something that I need on the Country Giant.

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1: 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Fox News, I'm Gianna Gelosi. For the first time in a month, the U.S. and Iran have traded fire, with U.S. forces hitting two Iranian rocket launchers and Iran retaliating by firing at U.S. bases in Jordan.
2: Overnight, Iran launched at least eight ballistic missiles at U.S. forces in Jordan. A U.S. source familiar tells Fox News there were no significant impacts and the majority of the incoming fire was intercepted.
1: That's Fox's Trey Yang. President Trump vowing to replenish the strategic petroleum reserve with his new Venezuelan oil deal that some experts say could shift focus off the Strait of Hormuz.
3: Well, this newly announced deal grants the U.S. the development of 17 strategic oil fields to produce 1.5 million barrels per day.
1: Fox's Alex Hogan, acting president of Venezuela, says this deal is a step towards economic recovery. 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
10: It is 9:05 in the morning time here at 98.9 WSIP, the Country Giant with Jam and Jamie, and we are now going to go over to the institution of Staffordsville. Right there by the road sign, you will find B&W Appliance, and waiting inside to help you today is Malcolm Ratliff, and he's on the phone with us right now. Malcolm, good morning to you.
11: Good morning to you.
10: Fans, a fine weekend, I would imagine, for you.
11: Fine weekend. It was a beautiful weather. Got some things done and had a good church service yesterday. But we're back at it this morning and like to invite people in to visit with us. We already had people in shopping this morning, and we appreciate everybody that comes in and sees us. And hopefully we got something that will take care of you.
10: Yeah, now I know you're going to talk about heaters, even though it's 97 degrees this week, but now the heating season will be here sooner than later.
11: It really, the way it works for us and stuff, it really kicks off tomorrow.
10: Yeah.
11: First of the month, people kind of get their checks and they've got some money in their pocket and they try to get ready for that. We've got our wood pellet program going on in preseason. It'll be going on through the remainder of September. $289 a ton. You pick them up. And so we've got can take care of you with anything you want to look at there. And you don't have to pick them up right away. We just ask people to pick them up by the end of December. But you can come in and pay for them and pick them up as you want to. But continue to try to help people with that. We've got a lot of heaters in stock, the Mr. Heater, the Heat Star, the wall heaters that can be hung on a wall or set in the floor. We've got buck stove inserts, log sets, builder boxes, just a lot of different things. Buck wood heaters in stock, Alpine heaters, Cleveland heaters, just a lot of different things that we got. We've got copper tubing, flex lines, shutoff valves, regulators, field 100-pound cylinders, so a lot of things that goes along with heating stoves that we can help you with. But also, right now with the air conditioning, we still got pretty good stock of air conditioners. I think the only one that we're out of is probably 14,000 BTU. So great time to come out and take advantage of some really good deals we got going on here at B&W. 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We got, I think, three trucks coming in today. 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
10: He's over sipping on a nice cold, ice cold peach L81. I bought him. I bet he's out by now. I gotta get him, find him some more of that stuff to drink. All right. Your forecast, you need a cold drink today. Yeah, very hot. We're talking highs around 92. Heat index value in the mid-90s today. Tonight, clear, nighttime low, 66. Tuesday, Wednesday, Thursday, say it with me, sunny and hot. Highs around 97. Heat index value over 100. Right now, around the area, yeah, it's that kind of week, all right? Around the area, we are heating up fast. 71 in Paintsville, 73 in Louisa. Ashland, check said right now at 72. 71 in Moorhead. It's 72 in Sandy Hook and in West Liberty. 75 in Frenchburg this morning. Good morning to those in Menifee County. 75 degrees also in Sayersville, 74 in Prestonsburg, Heinemann's at 75, 74 in Pikeville. Time for the 90s at 9.
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0: Jellyfish have survived millions of years without brains.
1: So we figure Jamie can handle the morning show. 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Mm-hmm.

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Daryl Singletary on the 90s at 9 and Amen Kind of Love. Well, our last song in our 90s at 9 segment today belongs to Jody Messina. Why? Because she was number one today. Back in 96 when this came out? No, 97 when this came out. Jody and I'm All Right.

0: Joe D. Messina here on the Country Giant 98.9 WSIP. And for the sake of accuracy, she was number one today in 1998. Yeah. I didn't trust my own mind, so I Googled it. Yeah, it was 1998, not 97, for the sake of accuracy. Not that you would have known, but I don't like to lie. I can't stand a liar, so I'm not going to lie to you. Tell you the truth. There you go. All right. We got a whole lot more on the way. We're going to tell you some news you may have missed. We'll go around the horn with that. Also, details on that hot forecast. Plenty of heat all week. All y'all love that heat. You better just enjoy it, because our time is coming. Fall is coming. Football is starting. College football already. Small-time football is already underway, but major college football comes in this weekend. Kentucky will make their debut. The Wildcats make their debut on Saturday. New head coach Will Stein. Of course, college football means cooler weather. So my time is coming. I love fall. It's on the way. But this week, it's all about the heat. We'll tell you the details on your forecast next.
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8: Sunshine all week long. We're talking highs today around 92. Heat index value well over 90. Yeah, very, very hot today. Coming up tonight, clear, nighttime low 66. Tuesday, Wednesday, Thursday, sunny, hot highs into those mid to upper 90s. Heat index value over 100. Very hot all week. Right now, the heat is already turning up. 73 in Paceville. 75 in Pikeville this morning. Prestonsburg's at 76. 75 in Sayersville. 73 in West Liberty. 72 in Moorhead. 76 in Frenchburg. It's also 75 in Sandy Hook. 74 in Louisa. And Ashland checks in at 75. 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I'm Jammin' Jamie. 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

0: Nasty. That's called Boston. Olivia's back from Tennessee.
1: Hey.
0: We're going to talk to Olivia about her trip. Right now, Jacob Hackworth on your radio, the Country Giant.

0: Jacob Hackworth and What Took You So Long. You're on 98.9 WSIP. Olivia is back. She's been to East Tennessee. You were there with the in the wake of Dolly, but this was a trip you had planned for your birthday.
1: Yeah, it was. We go every year for my birthday.
0: How old are you now?
1: 22. Yeah.
0: Okay, so 22 years old. Load up the truck and move to Sevierville for a few days.
1: We went rafting on the first day because that's something we've done to celebrate. My dad's birthday is actually like the second day of August.
0: Oh.
1: But I ignore it because it's my birthday month.
0: It's all you have the whole month, even though your dad has a birthday.
1: He gets 3 days, you know, the first through the third. So we went and celebrated rafting. That's what we started with his.
0: Okay.
1: And now I love it just as much. The next day, it was all about Dolly. Got to go roam the parks.
0: We saw the pictures.
1: Yep.
0: Wow.
1: Those wasn't all of them. I mean, she was everywhere. You walk into a place, there's posters of her.
0: How was the mood in the park at Dollywood?
1: The normal.
0: Really?
1: They moved on like business as usual.
0: Really?
1: Yeah.
0: Wow.
1: The stores were a little bit different, but like the people working the rides and all that, same.
0: Yeah.
1: It was the stores were overwhelmed.
0: Oh, I bet.
1: Even though...
0: You have a Dolly shirt on,
1: I do.
0: I
1: bought a whole wardrobe.
0: Uh-huh.
1: But we didn't wait in line for rides. It was constant movement.
0: Wow.
1: So, like, it wasn't busy, but some people only came for the stores.
0: Only came for the merch.
1: Yeah.
0: Yeah. That tends to happen when somebody of her magnitude passes away. You're trying to get, you know, anything with her name on it. Music, hats, shirts, whatever, you know.
1: Yeah.
0: Cup holders. Yeah, though, whatever you think of.
1: They didn't have, like, the remembrance one. They only had the barks that they have all year round. Mm-hmm. They didn't have the memory ones. No. I'm guessing that will come a little bit later.
0: And that's just going to keep selling.
1: Yeah, it will continue.
0: Yeah, be crazy stuff.
1: They done a big singing thing at the Comedy Barn.
0: Yeah.
1: Because I went there.
0: Right.
1: And they sang a melody of her songs, like this.
0: Oh.
1: And that was awesome.
0: The crowd loves it.
1: Oh, yes.
0: Yeah, obviously would love to have heard that tribute to her. And I'm sure it was a lot of that all weekend long.
1: Oh, yeah.
0: So if you're traveling this weekend, though, it might cost you. Labor Day travelers are being told to get ready for high cost and heavy traffic. AAA says round-trip airfare, if you're flying for Labor Day, $750 on average.
1: That's a little crazy.
0: That's a little nuts. That's up from last year, obviously. Gas prices also up as well. Of course, I'm telling you, gas prices between Paintsville and Prestonsburg, there's a 15-cent difference.
1: And then if you keep going to Popville, it drops
0: It drops even more. So the further south you go, the cheaper the gas along US 23, just FYI. But apparently the worst travel days this week will be Friday, Saturday, and of course on Monday. Most of us are working all week. Some of us will slide out on Friday probably, make it a long Friday, Saturday, Sunday, Monday weekend, I would imagine. So we'll find out.
1: Not around here. Football season.
0: We'll be working, yeah. Plenty of football to talk about. How about this one? I found this was cool. I love Days of Thunder. You ever see that movie?
1: No.
0: Tom Cruise.
1: Okay.
0: He's a race car driver.
1: Was this his new movie he announced?
0: Well, this is a sequel to the original.
1: Okay.
0: Which was way before your time. 1990. This is Scott.
1: That's a while.
0: Scott in my wheelhouse, okay? 1990, Days of Thunder. He drove the Mellow Yellow car, number 51. And it was a NASCAR movie. And it was done right. It was really good. And now, after so long, they're going to have a sequel to it. It's kind of like Top Gun.
1: Oh, I loved that when they came out with Maverick.
0: Yeah, it's the same.
1: That was great.
0: Same producer and everything like that. So everything's the same. It's just this great 80s movie. Let's bring it back down. This was 1990 when the original came out. But apparently, Cruise made the announcement. I saw the picture online.
1: I saw it.
0: Alongside of Anne Hathaway, who's pregnant, by the way.
1: Mm-hmm.
0: And she kind of let everybody know, I got the baby bump, you know, that kind of thing.
1: Well, that, and she's working on Princess Diaries 3. That's what I'm more excited about.
0: Yeah.
1: Those are like my favorite movies.
0: Well, they made this announcement on the Daytona International Speedway track on Saturday. Of course, they had their final regular season race in NASCAR Saturday night. I think Scott's sister was at the race.
1: Yeah, I saw some pictures. Yeah,
0: she was there.
1: She said there was lightning, I think.
0: Yeah, probably so. Crazy. He will, talking about Tom Cruise, he will reprise his role as driver Cole Trickle. And Hathaway will star as a race car team owner and engineer. That movie made $150 million at the box office back in 1990. And the sequel is set to be in theaters June 2nd, 2028. That is something I want to go see.
1: Yeah. Anything she's in, I'll go watch.
0: That's going to wrap up Mornings with Jam and Jamie here on the Country Giant 98.9 WSIP. Olivia's back this afternoon. You are Adam today.
1: I am. I'm going to have to figure out a game since no college of country knowledge. Maybe I'll teach you something.
0: We'll
1: figure it out.
0: Yeah, we'll have to do something new this afternoon. Adam is out this week, so he's not on vacay, but he's on assignment.
1: Yeah.
0: That'd be the proper thing to say. He's on assignment. So coming up around 11, it'll be Scott and the lunch break. Olivia's back at 3 o'clock this afternoon. Matt's in tonight at 7, and we'll roll out along. I'll see you back tomorrow for a Pizza Password Tuesday. We'll give somebody a chance to win a $25 gift certificate to Little Caesars. We'll do that tomorrow morning here on the Country Giant. Congratulations to our Justin Moore True or False winners this morning. Colleen Kessner of Paintsville and Jason Robertson of Louisa. Each got tickets to see Justin Moore in concert at the Appalachian Wireless Arena. And speaking of the arena, we'll have an announcement from Josh Kessler coming up in just a moment about a new show. We'll have it at 10 o'clock. I'm Jam and Jamie. Do good today and be good to somebody else. We'll see you tomorrow.

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1: We are on the air with our friend Josh Kessler with the Appalachian Wireless Arena on a Monday. Big show announcement this morning, Josh. Going to brighten everybody's day, huh?
2: Oh, yeah. That's what we're going to try to do. So, I know you're familiar with Matt Matthews, the comedian.
1: Yeah.
2: A lot of people need to realize he has sold out on his 8 o'clock show at the arena on November 7th.
1: Mm-hmm.
2: But we're excited to announce that he will have another show on November 7th. We've got a 4 p.m. show coming that we just added, matinee show for Matt Matthews, Not What I Ordered, and it goes on sale tomorrow, Community Trust Bank box office or Ticketmaster.com.
1: So if you tried to get those Matt Matthew tickets and they were sold out, we're going to kind of reset with another show here and hopefully sell this one out too, right, Josh?
2: Oh, yeah, we're going to knock them both out. He is so popular right now. This will not last long, so you got an 8 o'clock sold-out show, and we just added a 4 o'clock Not What I Ordered World Tour, all kinds of stuff coming up to the arena. Adam, we've got, of course, Ty Myers, Coe Wetzel, you've got Justin Moore, you've got Sugarland, all kinds of great artists. Of course, AppalachianWirelessArena.com. We've got the Country Roads Card and Trade Show, all kinds of fun stuff. So like I said, get on there. 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
1: Exciting stuff right there, and always a lot going on with the Appalachian Wireless Arena. Josh, we appreciate all you and your team do to bring some really nice entertainment to us that otherwise we wouldn't have right here in Eastern Kentucky, you know?
2: We appreciate that, Adam. And more to come. You guys be ready. More announcements to come. The year is not over yet, and it's going to be an exciting time. Appreciate you, Adam. Appreciate all you guys do.
1: Thank you, Josh. That's Josh Kessler, Appalachian Wireless Arena.
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1: Well, the Samaritan's Purse Operation Christmas Child hosting a Project Leader Workshop Sunday, September 13th at the Inez First Baptist Church. 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
12: From the WSIP Weather Center, sunny and hot today, a high of 92. Tonight, clear, nighttime low 66. Sunny and hot Tuesday, Wednesday, Thursday, daytime highs mid to upper 90s, and the heat index value over 100 this week. That's your forecast from the Country Giant, 98.9 WSIP.

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4: From the WSIP Weather Center, sunny and hot today, a high of 92. Tonight, clear, nighttime low 66. Sunny and hot Tuesday, Wednesday, Thursday, daytime highs mid to upper 90s, and a heat index value over 100 this week. That's your forecast from the Country Giant, 98.9 WSIP.

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1: Fox News, I'm Gianna Gelosi. President Trump promising retaliation after the U.S. and Iran exchanged attacks. The U.S. bombarded Iranian troops preparing to launch rockets into the Strait of Hormuz. Iran then fired at air bases.
2: President Trump told Fox News there will be a U.S. response to the Iranian attack on U.S. forces overnight in Jordan. The president said we're going to hit them hard. There will be a response.
1: As Fox's Trey Yanks, the search continues for thousands of people still missing after catastrophic flooding in Nepal and China.
3: At least 900 people have died and more than 4,700 are still missing. Dozens of Americans are included in the nearly 600 foreign nationals reported as missing following the mudslide. A State Department spokesman said on Sunday that 9 Americans have been evacuated, but that there are about 85 Americans unaccounted for.
1: That's Fox's Tanya J. Powers. 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
6: 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Whether you're craving their famous pizza oven... All right, for today, we're looking at plenty of sunshine and warm and, well, hot conditions. Highs near 95, heat index values near triple digits today. Tonight, mostly clear with lows around 65. And for Tuesday, yep, it's going to be a mirror of today. Sunny and hot, highs in the mid-90s with heat index values up near triple digits. The next chance of rain is not until Thursday. And it's a slight chance then. So we'll have to get used to this sunshine and warm conditions. But I did hear that next week is going to be a cooler condition. So we'll figure it out and we'll wait and see. Currently here in Paintsville, we have got 82 degrees. And that's been a look at your WSIP weather forecast.

Long live country. Shane Poffett doing that one for you. Hope you enjoyed that. We've got 11:13, according to the clock on the wall. Right now, an old Dolly Parton tune that our very own Johnson County and Adlin Ramey has redone. Made a name for herself, especially with this song and many others. Here's Marry Me, Adlin Ramey, here on the Lunch Break.

0: That's Miss Adeline Ramey doing that one for you with Marry Me, 11:16 on this Monday morning. Hope everybody's having a great day. Keep it locked in to 98.9 WSIP. This is The Lunch Break, brought to you by Giovanni's Pizza in Paintsville.
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That is Wade Hayes from a few years back. Old enough to know better, aren't we all? Yep. 11:22 on this going to be sunshiny and very hot last day of August. Can you believe it? Hey, it's my wife's birthday tomorrow. She turns 50 just for... Thought I'd throw that one in there for you. Anyway, yep. Here's Alabama for all those people like myself working 40 hours a week.

0: The sounds of George Strait with the seashores of old Mexico. 11:32 on this Monday. Hope everybody had a great weekend. What'd you get into? Had some good weather for it. A little warm, especially Saturday, yesterday. But that's what you get when it's summertime. We're still in the midst of summer. A couple more weeks before, I think, officially turns fall and things. And it's going to feel summerish all week long this week. But to my understanding, next week, some cooler fall weather comes in the area. We'll tell you more about that here in just a bit.
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4: Right now, cattle producers are busy putting up hay for the winter, but if you're a horse owner, you probably purchase most or all of your hay. It's the time of the year right now when you need to be making plans, not just for where you'll get your hay, but how much you will need to get. And it's important to understand how much hay your horse actually needs through the winter in order to stay in good body condition and to remain healthy and to withstand the winter conditions as those snowy nights come in. So let's begin at the beginning here. Let's think about horse weight. A lot of people just assume they know about how much their horse weighs, but it's really important to have an accurate figure for that because the amount of hay that they need is derived directly from their weight. You're talking about 2 to 2.5% of their weight in forage each day for a mature horse. If you don't know how much your horse weighs or if you're underestimating, you may find yourself in a situation where you're not putting enough out there in the bunk and that horse struggles to keep up good nutrition through the winter. So for most horse owners, that's going to come out to around 20 pounds of hay per horse per day. And of course, that can vary based on the size of the horse, its age, its workload, its body condition, and the quality of the hay. In order to get your total hay need for the winter, then you will calculate that hay demand for each horse, add that all together, and that's going to get you a per day rate. Multiply that by the number of days of the winter that you expect to feed them, which could potentially be all year round, and then you'll have the amount of hay that you'll need to purchase. So it's time to make plans for that now. Hay will be very scarce as the winter arrives, and it will be really scarce if you're short in the spring. So make sure that you really got a good, accurate figure. And as a basic example, if you've got 3 horses that eat 20 pounds per hay, then you're talking about 21,900 pounds of hay for the year. That's a lot of hay, and you need to make sure you have plans ahead of time where you're going to source that hay so that you get good quality hay that's fairly close by and at a reasonable price before the winter conditions close in. A good recommendation, too, is to make sure that you get a hay supplier that is doing hay testing. We talk about for the cattle all the time, but it's also important for horses. You can get rations calculated. I can work on that with you and make sure that you know exactly how much hay you're going to need because you will have to adjust that quantity based on the hay. If it's good quality hay, you can go on the lower end, but if you have poor quality nutrition in there, you will have to add some supplements and you'll probably have to increase the hay intake. So it's very important that you understand what your horse is going to need, what you're putting out there for the horse, and from that, how much total hay you'll need to have access to before those cold winds start to blow. It's not that far off. Make those plans now to make sure that you've got plenty of hay to get your horses through the winter in good condition and ready to ride in the spring. If you have questions, give me a call at the office, 789-8108. Check out our Facebook page, Johnson County Cooperative Extension Agriculture, or our website, johnsonextension.com. 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
6: All right. Once again, we got sunshine and hot temperatures today. Highs reaching in the mid-90s. Heat index values up near 100 tonight. Mostly clear with lows around 66. Tuesday, hot and sunny. Highs in the mid to upper 90s. Tuesday night, mostly clear with low around 65 degrees. And Wednesday, yes, hot and sunny. Highs reaching in the upper 90s near 100. Currently here in Paintsville, we got 84, 79 in Louisa, 82 in Sayersville and West Liberty. Got 79 in Pikeville, 81 degrees in Inez, and 79 in Prestonsburg. And that's a look at your WSIP weather forecast.

Ashley Cook with Baby Blues, 11:52 on this Monday. And we got more music. Of course, we got 12 o'clock coming on us pretty quick now. Fox News will be up. Also, local news, sports, funeral announcements, and your local weather forecast. Here's Blake Shelton here on The Lunch Break with Honeybee.

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1: News. I'm Therese Crowley. President Trump tells Fox there will be retaliation. We're going to hit them hard. After Iran launched 8 missiles at U.S. troops in Jordan, when the U.S. struck Iran missile batteries preparing to launch new sea mines into the Strait of Hormuz. Flash flood in the Grand Canyon. 15 hikers missing, 1 dead, 62 rescued.
2: The Park Service deserves a lot of credit for seeing this develop and getting those hikers to higher ground about 20 minutes before the flash flood hit. Now, eyewitnesses say they heard what sounded like a locomotive. Then they saw a wall of water, mud, and rocks rushing down Bright Angel Creek, wiping out bridges, trailers, tents, and cabins at the Phantom Ranch campground.
1: Fox's William LaJeunesse. The Transportation Department shuts down 110 trucking schools for fraudulent driver training of thousands who can't speak English. 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
4: With a look at today's local news, I'm Scott Ratliff reporting. Two companies behind a proposed Pike County landfill have filed a federal lawsuit against the county and fiscal court, alleging officials improperly rescinded an agreement for the project. USA Waste and Recycling and American Land Reserve claim the fiscal court approved a landfill franchise in October of 2025 and later signed a host community agreement before voting to rescind the agreement in February and March. The companies say they had already invested more than $2.1 million in the project and claimed the franchise was worth at least $20 million. The six-count lawsuit alleges violations involving property rights, due process, and breach of contract. Governor Andy Beshear today joined former governor and his dad, Steve Beshear, and local, state, and federal officials to cut the ribbon on the Wolf County segment of the Mountain Parkway expansion, which completes 32 continuous miles of four-lane Mountain Parkway to better connect eastern Kentucky to jobs, schools, health care, and future economic growth. Governor Beshear told WSIP this morning that this project is what is being needed to bring jobs and opportunity to eastern Kentucky.
5: Now, this is a monumental day for eastern Kentucky. Now, with 32 continuous miles of a four-lane interstate-like road going through the heart of Appalachia, this is what's needed to deliver jobs and opportunity. This is going to bring so much to eastern Kentucky that previously wasn't getting here. This is a $330 million project where we are literally moving mountains. The people of eastern Kentucky have waited since Bert T. Combs for a day like today. I'm proud we're delivering, but I'm proud that eastern Kentuckians have done the work to make it happen.
4: And drivers can now travel 70 miles per hour through the 11-mile new segment in Wolf County. And work begins today on the Louisa Fort Gay Bridge, which will cause major traffic congestion and delays. Crews will be working from 7 a.m. until 8 p.m. and possibly nights and weekends. Officials warn motorists to expect long delays during concrete pouring. Water Street and Vincent Avenue traffic will not be able to access Kentucky 3 and should use South Main Cross Street. The work is expected to continue through early November. And that's a look at today's local news. This has been Scott Ratliff reporting.
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4: And here's a look at today's local funeral announcements. Michael Lee Hall, age 68, of Inez, formerly of Prestonsburg, passed away on Friday. At Michael's request, no services are scheduled currently. Jones Preston Funeral Home caring for these arrangements. Amanda Dawn Bowen, age 46, of Wittensville, a memorial service will be held at a later date. Phelps and Son Funeral Home caring for these arrangements. And Richard Bolden, age 79, of Flat Gap, passed away on Sunday. Arrangements are incomplete at this time, will be announced later by the Jones Preston Funeral Home. Let's take a look at our local football scores here from this past weekend of high school football. A game live here on WSIP, Johnson Central, they suffered their first loss of the young season with a 38-7 setback at Madison Central Friday night. Over on WKLW, Paintsville, they are to a 2-0 start and having no trouble against Newport Central Catholic, winning 22-7 in the Tigers' season home opener. And on WKYH, the Lawrence County Bulldogs turned a two-hour-plus road trip into a victory behind a convincing 42-6 win over Lincoln County. Other scores in the Pike County Bowl, it was Martin County over Pike County Central, 55-32. Belfry over Louisville Central, 28-14. Other scores on Friday, East Ridge over Clay County, 42-15. West Carter defeated Fairview, 34-6. Ashland over Tates Creek, 49-27. Russell got by Greenup County, 28-22. Breathitt County over Powell County, 68-35. Lewis County, two straight wins to start the season, 12-8 over Morgan County. Letcher County Central with a 28-6 win over Leslie County. Knott County Central over Jackson County, 42-12. East Carter defeated Round County, 28-21. Boyd County over Rock Hill, Ohio, 39-36. And Raceland, they defeated PRP, 56-18. And Saturday football scores, it was McGoffin County over Floyd Central, 53-34. And two other games in the Pike County Bowl Saturday, Shelby Valley over Phelps, 49-12. And Pikeville, they got by Prestonsburg, 30-0. Well, the Reds captured their rubber match against the Chicago Cubs after collecting a 7-5 win at Wrigley Field Sunday. Hector Rodriguez, Dane Myers, Tyler Stevenson, and Sal Stewart each went deep in the victory. Cincinnati, they won three of its last four and will host the San Diego Padres for a three-game series that begins tonight at Great American Ballpark. It's a 6:40 p.m. start and available on WKYH. That's been a look at today's local sports. We'll take a look at your weather coming up.
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4: Take a look at your sunny and hot weather forecast today. Mostly sunny. Steady temperatures around 90. Heat index values as high as 95. Tonight, mostly clear with lows around 65. Tuesday, sunshine and hot. Highs in the mid to upper 90s. Tuesday night, mostly clear with a low around 65. And Wednesday, sunny and hot. Highs in the upper 90s. Could reach triple digits. Currently 84 here in Paintsville. Got 79 in Pikeville. 81 in Prestonsburg. 82 over in Inez in Martin County. 79 in Louisa. 82 in West Liberty, and 82 also in Sayersville. And that's a look at your WSIP weather forecast.

That's Chris Stapleton with Tennessee Whiskey. You got it locked into 98.9 WSIP, and this is the Lunch Break. 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They're open for business till 9 tonight, 789-8535. Here's Riley Green. Think as you drunk. Jelly Roll on the way.

0: That's Jelly Roll with Hands Up. We got 12:25 on this Monday edition of The Lunch Break. And if you're just now maybe getting lunch, or if you've already had lunch and you're thinking about dinner already, then let me suggest Giamatti's Pizza, 257 Court Street. They've got great food, pizzas, subs, salads, pasta. Great, got a little a dessert. It's like a cinnamon, sugary, ooey-gooey, great-tasting stuff. I don't know what else. I forget the name of it. But it's a great pizza and great things that they have there at Giovanni's Pizza. 789-8535. And coming up here in about less than 4 minutes, we're going to have our Giovanni's Pizza Classic Country Music Cut of the Day. It's coming up next.
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1: All right, we've got 12:30, and that means it's time now for our Giovanni's Pizza Paintsville's classic country music cut of the day. This is where we go back to what is referred to as the classic country, you know, 40s, 50s, 60s, 70s, 80s, some 90s. Well, I guess if it's not current, it's classic, isn't it? But we're going to go back to 1955 for this this Monday's classic country cut of the day. And artists like Hank Snow, Johnny Cash, Tennessee Ernie Ford, just to name a few, were real big in 1955. But there was another artist that was just as popular. Matter of fact, the song that we're going to play today in 1955 spent 21 weeks at number one on the jukebox chart. And it has been covered numerous times. The song I'm talking about is a cautionary tale disguised as a lighthearted prison song. It tells a story of two characters, Rambling Bob and the narrator, whose reckless lifestyles led them to the same fate. What was that? Incarceration. So the song that spent 21 weeks at number one, 1955, Mr. Webb Pierce, within the Jailhouse Now. Your classic country music

for Webb Pierce back in 1955. Spent 21 weeks as that number one song. And there have been so many artists that have sung that one throughout the years. And that's a good one. Hope you enjoyed that one. All right, we got more music coming back at you. More of a modern tone to it. 12:34, according to the clock on the wall. Here's Parker McCollum with Burn It Down on the Lunch Break.

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13: Folks, we're looking at plenty of sunshine today. Matter of fact, tomorrow, Wednesday, Thursday, the key is sunshine and hot conditions. Today, temperatures around 90, heat index values up to about 95. Tuesday, highs near 95, so that means the heat index values will hit triple digits. Wednesday, even hotter, temperature around 98. And Thursday, temperatures around 98, and all these days are sunny. And tonight, we got mostly clear with a warm night, 65 as a low tonight. Currently, we got 86 here in Paintsville, 82 in Louisa. We got 81 over in Inez, 78. That's the cool spot. That's in Pikeville. In Prestonsburg, we got 80, 85 Louisa. I'm sorry, 85 in West Liberty. 85 also over in Sayersville. And we got 87 in Moorhead. And that's a look at your WSIP weather forecast.

I'm a big Sarah Evans fan. Always have been. That's a song was really huge. Born to Fly. She has several other ones. Suds in a Bucket. 12:52. And folks, that's going to about wrap things up for me on this Monday, the first day of the work week and the last day of the month. Tomorrow is September. And tomorrow will be my wife's birthday. And my birthday will be 24 days from tomorrow, if that leads you anywhere. But anyway, we'll talk about that when the day gets here. Also, my sister, she's September 4th. So we're September babies around my neck of the woods. Anyway, hey, a big shout out. Before I get off here, a big shout out and congratulations to the Paintsville volleyball team as the young ladies captured the All-A tournament here in the 15th region with a win over Shelby Valley on Saturday. So congratulations to Coach Dawn Kenner as she continues to do huge things with the Paintsville program in volleyball, and they're the All-A champs and will be going on to state. So good luck to them. I had a request, just now getting to it. They wanted to hear some Garth Brooks, so here you go, The Dance, 98.9 WSIP. Here on the Lunch Break, brought to you by Giovanni's Pizza. We'll see you tomorrow at 11 a.m. Have a good day.

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1: News. I'm Gianna Gelosi. It is day three of jury deliberations in the Lindsey Clancy murder trial.
2: To this point, the only question they've had is a request to review physical evidence in the form of prescription pills belonging to Lindsey Clancy and the bloody knife used in her suicide attempt. The jury is trying to determine if she had control of her actions when she strangled and killed her three young children. The jury consists of nine women and three men with six alternates, and the judge did not sequester them over the weekend.
1: Fox's Nate Foy. U.S. users of Google Maps going to notice a different name for Lake Ontario following an order by President Trump.
3: The order changing Lake Ontario to Lake America followed an escalating trade war with Canada. Google says people using maps in the U.S. will see Lake America, while those in Canada will continue to see Lake Ontario, and those outside the U.S. and Canada will see both names.
1: Fox's Tanya J. Powers, America's listening to Fox News.
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10: From the WSIP Weather Center, sunny and hot today, a high of 92. Tonight, clear, nighttime low 66. Sunny and hot Tuesday, Wednesday, Thursday, daytime highs mid to upper 90s, and the heat index value over 100 this week. That's your forecast from the Country Giant, 98.9 WSIP.

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2: 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Leading up to the birth, Parker told me that his job was mainly to stay out of the way.
3: My preparation for having another child is being on the road, and when I'm home, being outside, making sure the yard's looking good, taking care of that grass, baby. So when your wife is super pregnant, your best interest is just to stay out of the way.
2: How has this one been maybe different from the first one?
3: You know, I don't know. I feel like Hallie Ray and I are a little more relaxed this time. At least you know somewhat to, you know, of what to expect. You kind of have an idea. It's been 2 years since we've done the newborn thing, but at least now you know you can do it. So it's nice to have that peace of mind going into baby number two. But heck, I don't know. Little kids are wild. They're the greatest gift that life has to offer. So I can't imagine what another one's going to be like, but man, it's all so good.
2: Parker McCollum is back on the road. For his dates, it's parkermccollum.com. I'm Lon Helton, and tomorrow, Kane Brown sings with Lorna Lena on Country's Inside Track.
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4: From the WSIP Weather Center, sunny and hot today, a high of 92. Tonight, clear, nighttime low 66. Sunny and hot Tuesday, Wednesday, Thursday, daytime highs mid to upper 90s, and the heat index value over 100 this week. That's your forecast from the Country Giant, 98.9 WSIP.

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1: Fox News, I'm Therese Crowley. Transportation Secretary Sean Duffy shuts down 110 trucking schools for fraudulent driver training and 5,000 violations.
2: A number of American families whose lives have been ruined. They've lost a loved one. Or a loved one has been injured by a commercial driver who should have never had a commercial driver's license.
1: Duffy declares you have to speak English to operate a commercial motor vehicle. It's been on the books for decades. President Trump tells Fox we're going to hit them hard. After Iran attacked U.S. troops in Jordan, 8 missiles mostly intercepted. The U.S. struck Iran missile batteries looking to launch more sea mines into the Strait of Hormuz. And helicopter crews scanning the Grand Canyon for hikers missing in monsoon flash floods that swept Bright Angel Canyon, now 2 dead. Some 15 hikers missing, 62 rescued. 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
13: From the WSIP Weather Center, sunny and hot today, a high of 92. Tonight, clear, nighttime low 66. Sunny and hot Tuesday, Wednesday, Thursday, daytime highs mid to upper 90s, and the heat index value over 100 this week. That's your forecast from the Country Giant, 98.9 WSIP.

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0: Martha Stewart Clark, and this is Wedding Planning with Pam. The traditional wedding march is one of the few remaining forms of procession we have today. A procession, by its nature, symbolizes progress, a moving on from one state of being to another. In the procession of the wedding ceremony, we are all moved emotionally from an awareness of the bride and groom as individuals to one of a couple who are joined and then turn to face us in their union. They approach one another from different locations, which symbolizes their separate histories. We then see them come closer and closer through the exchanging of the vows and of the rings, and finally the kiss that seals their union. In the entire movement of the wedding, we see the symbolism of the bride moving from her past into the moment where she is first seen by the congregation, symbolizing the falling in love, until they stand together at the altar. They both move forward into a teaching circle with the officiant, where the obligations, nature, and privileges of marriage are discussed and promises of the future expressed as they recite their vows. Whether we are consciously aware of it or not, it's the actual physical movement that carries us step by step through the nuances of meaning in the ceremony. My love note for today, in a wedding, we all move with the bride and groom from recognizing their singleness to celebrating their union.
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8: WSIP Weather Center. This afternoon, partly cloudy and hot with highs in the upper 80s. Then tonight, mostly cloudy and humid with lows in the lower 70s. Tuesday, mostly sunny and hot with highs in the mid 90s. Tuesday night, clear and humid with lows in the upper 60s. Wednesday, also going to be sunny with highs in the mid 90s. This has been a look at your WSIP weather forecast.

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1: Fox News, I'm John Saucier, hearing from Vice President J.D. Vance, who weighs in on the strength of the U.S. military today. This is the U.S. and Iran are training strikes for the first time in weeks.
2: I think that we're in a position, the United States, where as strong as we have ever been, we're only going to get stronger under the president's leadership. We certainly saw under the Biden administration that the military was underinvested in and under-resourced. We're fixing that every day.
1: The U.S. military reportedly going after our Iranian sites that were trying to lay mines in the Strait of Hormuz. With less than 2 months until the midterms, more progressive candidates continuing to call for Immigration and Customs Enforcement Agency to be abolished. Homeland Security Secretary Mark Wayne Mullen on Fox.
3: We make over 2,600 arrests a day on these illegals, and overwhelmingly, the majority of them, Brian, are criminals. Those are thugs.
1: America is listening to Fox News.
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15: Time for your forecast. As this afternoon, chance of showers and thunderstorms. Small chance, though. Otherwise, mostly sunny. Highs near 90. Tonight, mostly clear. Lows in the upper 60s. And Tuesday, sunny and hot. Highs near 95. It is Olivia in for Adam today, as he is out on assignment for this week, so I'll be with you each day except for Friday. So let's gear up and have some fun the next couple of hours here on the Country Giant. We got some Jason Aldean up next.

Hate How You Look, Josh Ross. Now got one of my favorites, and it's Chase Matthew holding it down. Here on 98.9 WSIP, the country giant.

0: holding it down. Chase Matthews on this Monday afternoon. Hope everyone has had a great day back to start their week, whether it be school or at work. I was gone most of last week, but I am back this week, and it is Adam's turn to be gone, kind of flopping around a little bit. And there is so much going on in our area over the next couple days that we got to let you know about. For tomorrow and Thursday, it is the Farmers Market at the Johnson County Extension Office. On Tuesday, tomorrow, it is 10 a.m. until 2 p.m., while Thursday is 2 p.m. until 6 p.m. Not many more Farmers Market days left, so we've got to be sure to go check that out. Then we have the Gearheads First Friday Cruise In. It's at a new location. It is at the city parking lot. It is the first Friday of the month, and it is 5 p.m. until dark. All about classics, hot rods, trucks, and more. Just cruise in and hang out. All are welcome. And this is by the Paintsville Tourism as well as East Kentucky Gearheads Car Club. Johns County Public Library also has a lot of things going on within the coming days. On Wednesday, they have their 11 a.m. until 11:30 a.m. Imagine, Learn, Grow story time. That is something you do not want to miss. I done it when I was younger, then kind of outgrew it and became a volunteer, and now I'm part of a group that they have going on there. So there's opportunities for all ages at the Johnson County Public Library. Definitely recommend checking that out. On Thursday from 12 p.m. until 2 p.m., they have their crochet and embroidery as well. Saturday, something cool that you need to plan for your weekend. From 11 a.m. until 1 p.m., it is the Paintsville Historic Walking Tour. And that is something that I'm going to be putting on my calendar because I've still never done that. So we got some more great music coming up here on the Country Giant. It is Reba McEntire with The Lights Went Out in Georgia. 98.9 WSIP.
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Reba McEntire, the night the lights went out in Georgia, a favorite of mine. And now it's time, after a break, to get back in the saddle, as Luke Combs says. 98.9 WSIP, the country giant.

0: Baby Blues, Ashley Cook on the Country Giant. Such a great song. Got to see her live in, I think, March when she was at the Appalachian Wireless Arena, and she just puts on a great show. So she is also one who put out an album recently, and there's several albums that came out on Friday, as well as some coming out on the 18th of September. Ones that came out on Friday was Carly Pearce, Honest Woman. It was a 16-song album, and the songs that I've heard off of it was fantastic. Same with Lauren Elena, who released a 17-song album called Stages. Little Big Town had a 13-song album, It's a Dying Heart. And Zach John King had I'm What You Get. And that was a very long album, 20 songs. All those came out on Friday. And, you know, somebody else who is putting out an album very soon, it is Riley Green, who we have next after a quick break and your weather report with Think As You Drunk. You're on 98.9 WSIP, the Country Giant.
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8: East Kentucky weather.
9: This afternoon, a small chance of showers and thunderstorms. Mostly sunny, though. Highs in the upper 80s, almost 90. Tonight, mostly clear with lows in the upper 60s. Tuesday, sunny and hot, highs in the upper 90s with a heat index as high as 99. Looking around the area, it is 86 in Lawrence County, 86 in Johnson County, 71 in Pike County, 88 in Morgan County, 89 in Owsley, 91 in Powell, 77 in Harlan, and 87 in Letcher County. We got some Riley Green up next, 98.9 WSIP.

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2: Watch News, I'm Jack Callahan. The federal government orders hundreds of truck driving schools shut down for fraudulent driver training practices. Transportation Secretary Sean Duffy.
3: A number of American families whose lives have been ruined. They've lost a loved one, or a loved one has been injured by a commercial driver who should have never had a commercial driver's license.
2: Secretary Duffy says you have to speak English to operate a commercial motor vehicle in the U.S. President Trump says Iran will pay for firing missiles toward American troops in Jordan.
4: The president said, we're going to hit them hard. There will be a response.
2: Those Iranian missiles were fired in response to the U.S. taking out rocket launchers trying to put mines into the Strait of Hormuz. The Iranian missiles were intercepted. The search continues in the Grand Canyon for more than 24 hikers still missing after weekend flash flooding. 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
13: That's right, time for your top of the 4 o'clock hour weather forecast. As this afternoon, mostly sunny. Small chance of showers. Highs in the upper 80s. Then tonight, mostly clear, lows in the upper 60s. Tuesday, sunny and very hot, which looks to be what the rest of our week will look like. Highs in the upper 90s, heat index at 99. It's going to be a hot one. As around the region is up in the upper 80s and 90s, temperature-wise now. We now got some John Party up next.

My new favorite Tim McGraw song, Top of the World. Another great song up next, Beautiful Things, Megan Maroney. 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

0: Faves, Megan Maroney. And I'm a fan of National What Days because we might as well celebrate something each day. Actually, one of my cousins always was posting on her Facebook page with her kids what they were celebrating that week. Then I got myself a calendar, and now I just tell everyone else those national holidays. This is just fun. So let's take a look at some of those happening today. It is We Love Memoirs Day. I love some books, but I'm not as big a fan of memoirs. They are good, just not my top favorite. It is National Eat Outside Day. I should have done that earlier. It is World Stop Sign Day, which I think people need to notice because I know so many people. Well, watch so many people. They just drive right on through that stop sign. The stop sign is there for a reason. So I guess we could celebrate that by actually stopping. It is last summer bank holiday. So take up that opportunity to hang out in the sun. It is National Heroes Day, like your superhero or your hero in life. And it is National Trail Mix Day, which I'm not as big a fan of. I love Chex Mix, but not Trail Mix. There's too much in it. But that's just me on that one. We're going to take a quick break and come back with a fantastic Shania Twain song, Love Gets Me Every Time, here on 98.9 WSIP, the Country Giant.
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We got some Chris Young up next with I Didn't Come Here to Leave. Then Megan Patrick and Stella Lefty, 99 WSIP.

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Your weather forecast this afternoon is mostly sunny, highs in the upper 80s, almost 90. Tonight, mostly clear, lows in the upper 60s, and Tuesday is sunny and hot, highs in the upper 90s. Gonna be a hot week in our area, as it is still a hot one around this time. It is 86 here in Johnson County, 90 in Lawrence, 79 in Pike County, and 87 in Morgan. Got Dirks Bentley up next.

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Now I gotta play Adam's favorite to celebrate choosing Texas. 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
1: Fox News, I'm John Saucier. President Trump announcing new drug pricing agreements with nearly a dozen pharmaceutical companies in the White House. Under his administration's most favored nation drug strategy, a way for the U.S. to align American prices with lower prices offered in other countries.
2: Nine new pharmaceutical companies are committing to deliver their lowest drug prices for American patients.
1: And the president at the White House, the Vice President J.D. Vance in Detroit today, he told reporters the Biden administration made it more difficult for the states to impose English language requirements for truckers.
3: I don't know about you, but with my kids driving around, I don't want a person who can't even read the road signs to have a CDL in the United States of America. It's basic common sense.
1: The Department of Transportation making efforts to force states to give up issuing commercial driver's licenses to people who enter the country illegally. 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
5: Here's a look at your afternoon news report. Today, Governor Andy Beshear joined former Governor Steve Beshear and local, state, and federal officials to cut the ribbon on the Wolf County segment of the Mountain Parkway expansion, which completes 32 continuous miles of four-lane Mountain Parkway to better connect East Kentucky to jobs, schools, healthcare, and future economic growth. Governor Beshear told us the project is what has been needed to bring jobs and opportunities to Eastern Kentucky.
6: Now, this is a monumental day for Eastern Kentucky. Now, with 32 continuous miles of a four-lane interstate-like road going through the heart of Appalachia, this is what's needed to deliver jobs and opportunity. This is going to bring so much to Eastern Kentucky that previously wasn't getting here. This is a $330 million project where we are literally moving mountains. The people of Eastern Kentucky have waited since Bert T. Combs for a day like today. I'm proud we're delivering, but I'm proud that Eastern Kentuckians have done the work to make it happen.
5: Drivers can now travel 70 miles per hour through the 11-mile new segment in Wolf County. A McDowell man is dead following a single vehicle crash Saturday afternoon in Floyd County. Kentucky State Police say 48-year-old Christopher Smith was driving a 2004 Chevrolet Monte Carlo southbound on Kentucky at 680 in Eastern when the vehicle left the roadway and overturned. Smith was pronounced dead at the scene by the Floyd County Coroner's Office. The crash remains under investigation by Kentucky State Police. A Pikeville man is dead following an ATV crash Thursday evening on an off-road trail near Booker Fork in Pike County. Kentucky State Police say 74-year-old Billy Tackett was operating an ATV when it left the trail and overturned. Tackett was pronounced dead at the scene by the Pike County Coroner's Office. The crash remains under investigation by Kentucky State Police Trooper Cameron Whitaker, who was assisted by Post 9 personnel and local first responders. This has been your evening news report.
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5: 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Michael Lee Hall, age 68, of Inez, formerly of Prestonsburg, who passed away Friday. At Michael's request, no services are currently scheduled. Jones of Preston Funeral Home in care of arrangements. Amanda Dawn Bowen, age 46, of Wittensville. A memorial service will be held at a later date. Phelps and Son Funeral Home in care of arrangements. 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Arrangements are incomplete at this time. 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
5: 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Mark Mitchell is returning to Missouri for the 2026-27 season after initially committing to Kentucky out of the transfer portal. Mitchell is one of the top players seeking a fifth year of eligibility via the courts. His path to becoming eligible appears clearer at Missouri than through an intra-conference transfer with the Wildcats. The Reds captured their rubber match against the Chicago Cubs Sunday night after collecting a 7-5 win at Wrigley Field. Hector Rodriguez, Dane Myers, Tyler Stevenson, and Sal Stewart each went deep in the victory. Cincinnati has won three of its last four and will host the San Diego Padres for a three-game series that starts tonight at the Great American Ballpark. A game you can hear on 99.3 WKYH. Reds also announced that rookie starting pitcher Chase Burns will have his innings limited for the remainder of the season. This has been your Country Giant Sports Report, brought to you by Appalachian Wireless.
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5: Now it's going to be mostly clear with lows in the upper 60s. Tomorrow, going to be mostly sunny and very hot, highs in the upper 90s. Heat index 99. That seems to be how our week is going to play out, as Wednesday and Thursday and Friday are all around the same temperatures. Got some showers later in the week that we'll keep you updated on. We now got some Kane Brown. 98.9.

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X's and O's, Trish Yearwood on Country Giant. Great throwback song there. Now somebody better pour me a drink. That's Post Malone and Blake Shelton, 99 WSIP.

American Sky, Aaron Tippett. Here on the Country Giant 98.9 WSIP. We have a lot of football happening this week, as tonight is the Coach Melvin show over on K94.7, all about Paintsville football. Then on Wednesday nights, we have the UK Coaches show. And following that, it is the Coach Jesse Peck show with Scott and Jesse Peck and a couple players talking about some Johnson Central football. On Friday, it is Football Friday night as the Hutch Bowl is happening. We'll have that game right here on 98.9 W.

0: SIP. And Paintsville will have a game on Friday as well on K94. And Lawrence County will have a game on 99.3. A lot of football happening all around Kentucky this week on Friday. As high school football, we're also starting Kentucky football on Saturday. So pretty excited about that. So listen in here for all your UK and Johnson Central sports as we're excited to be bringing you that coverage. We're going to take a quick break and come back with your weather report and some more great music here on 99 WSIP, the Country Giant.
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0: It's going to be mostly clear, lows in the upper 60s. Tuesday is sunny and hot with highs in the upper 90s. Heat index up to 99. Tuesday night, mostly clear, lows in the upper 60s. Wednesday, sunny and hot with the trend of this week, highs near 95. We got a great song up next with the Bells and the Queen herself, Dolly Parton, here on 98.9.

there with the bells and the great Dolly Parton. We now got some favorites of mine. It is, of course, a Priscilla Block song. I have to do it. And George Burge here with You Ain't on 989 WSIP, the Country Giant.

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1: Fox News, I'm Tom Rigotti. Still no verdict in the Massachusetts trial of Lindsay Clancy, charged with murdering her three young children. Fox's Brian Yenis is in Plymouth.
2: This jury will be back tomorrow at 9 a.m. for day four of deliberations. The only real interesting thing today, at least you can say, is that, well, there was no note. No question from this jury. In fact, this jury has only had one note over these last 3 days.
1: Defense claims Clancy was suffering from postpartum psychosis and is not criminally responsible. Iran is again launching strikes as the conflict in the Middle East carries on. President Trump this afternoon at the White House.
3: They're a failed nation. They've got 350% inflation. They have no currency. They're not paying their soldiers. Their leaders are largely dead.
1: The president insists the Strait of Hormuz remains under U.S. control, but Iran disputes that. America's listening to Fox News.
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8: Look at your weather forecast in this 6 o'clock hour. Tonight's going to be mostly clear with lows in the upper 60s. Tuesday, sunny and hot, highs near 95. Tuesday night, mostly clear, lows in the upper 60s. And Wednesday, sunny and hot, highs in the upper 90s, as this week's going to be a hot one. Temperatures are starting to lower as the sun starts to go down. It is 84 in Johnson County, 88 in Lawrence County, 78 in Pike County, 86 in Morgan County. We got some Ashley McBride up next.

Long live country, Shane Prophet on the Country Giant. And this guy's got two different music videos out for this song, and sadly, I don't like a single one of them. Let me know if you saw those. It's Grayling James, Water at a Wedding.

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0: Wagon Wheel, Darius Rucker on the Country Giant 98.9 WSIP. It is almost time for me to head out of here, but we got a couple more songs coming up in just a little bit. Matt will be on from 7 until 10 tonight. Jamie back in the morning. Scott in your midday, and I'll be back tomorrow afternoon. So be sure to keep listening here. We got more great music with Sarah Evans coming up after this quick break and your weather forecast.
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1: Tonight, mostly clear, lows in the upper 60s. Tuesday, mostly sunny and hot, highs in the upper 90s, could reach 100. Tuesday night, mostly clear, lows in the upper 60s. And Wednesday, as the week seems to go, it is sunny and hot, highs in the upper 90s. We got some Sarah Evans up next.

Born to Fly, Sarah Evans. Such a great song, and that is how I'm ending my time here on the Country Giant this evening. Be sure to stick around as Matt is up next, and I will be back tomorrow. We now got some Ben Galler with I'll Take You, 98.9 WSIP. Have a great rest of your evening, everyone.

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1: News. I'm John Saucier. Last week, President Trump announced a massive oil deal with Venezuela. So, Mr. President, what are you going to do with that oil once it's in the United States?
2: One of the things I want to do with all of that oil that we now have, I want to fill up the strategic reserves, and we'll get that done fairly quickly.
1: This deal gives the United States 65 billion barrels of oil and a 55% stake in 17 oil fields in Venezuela. The U.S. military says it shot down members of the Iranian Revolutionary Guard Corps ready to fire rockets and with sea mines attached into the Strait of Hormuz. Iran hit back with strikes on American bases in Jordan. House Minority Leader Hakeem Jeffries telling reporters that President Trump broke another one of his promises.
3: He then turned around and got the country involved in a reckless and costly war of choice in Iran that has been an absolute disaster for the American people.
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4: From the WSIP Weather Center, tonight mostly clear and humid with lows and lower 70s. Tuesday sunny and hot, highs in the mid-90s. Tuesday night clear and humid with lows and lower 70s. And Wednesday sunny and hot with highs in the mid-90s. This has been a look at your WSIP weather forecast.

Ella Langley and Lovin' Life Again, right here on the Country Giant 98.9 WSIP. How's it going this evening? Matt Johnson here for your Monday evening. We got Sammy Kershaw on deck for you in just a few minutes. Here's Lauren Elena with Chase Matthew and All My Exes.

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We are the country giant. Here's Kane Brown and Backseat Driver. Josh Ross, Craig Morgan coming up in just a few minutes.

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0: Craig Morgan and Redneck Yacht Club here on 98.9 WSIP. We are the Country Giant, and I'm Matt Johnson here for your Monday evening. After the break, we'll have Luke Combs free along with Tucker Wetmore and Ashley Cook, so stay tuned.
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It's the Country Giant with Matt Johnson here on your Monday night. Adam Chaffin's coming up with King of Coal Dust County. 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